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1: The Smashing Pumpkins did it right for their Chicago headlining party at Lollapalooza, where their old bassist, Melissa Auf-Demar, came out and played with them. Also, Olivia Rodrigo and Billy Corgan did 33 together. Just great stuff. 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
1: Even if it kills me, it's Papa Roach. Mike Jones hanging with you this afternoon. And we were talking about the Smashing Pumpkins a few minutes ago and what a huge time they had with everyone in Chicago for Lollapalooza. Well, we're thinking about our big festival, our iHeartRadio Music Festival, is coming up next month. 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

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And it's the X-Files with the Frankenstein story. Very interesting. I'll see what that's all about. Of course, the main monster right now, we're going to hear him, Tame Impala, sing about him.

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1: A lot of Dave Grohl this afternoon. Screaming with the Foo Fighters now. Beating on the drums a little bit ago with Nirvana. The Foo Fighters tour. They're in Cleveland tonight, going all over the place. Looks like they're having the best time with Queens of the Stone Age and everybody coming out to rock and roll with them. That's what the Foos do. They throw a damn good party.

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7: 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I used to go to this bar

104.1 The Edge, Albuquerque's alternative. We have Green Day this afternoon, and they're going to be all over the place this week. I'm Mike Jones, because their new movie, Nimrods, is opening everywhere on Friday. They'll be making a bunch of appearances. However, if you want to see it early, they're doing special screenings tomorrow with bonus footage in the movie. If you want to check it out, see what's up on their socials at Green Day. Dexter and the Moon Rocks, freaking out.

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Hey, what's going on? It's Alex Mack. Now, I always think it's cool to, you know, see interviews with bands and artists where they're talking about, like, you know, things outside of music. I saw this one with Ben Gibbard, the lead singer of this band, Death Cab for Cutie, talking about, like, his four favorite movies, like, on Letterboxd. He's got Slacker, Do the Right Thing, Shadows, and Elevator to the Gallows. I've seen none of those, so I'm adding them to my list now.

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1: It is for sure Monday. I can confirm that. So if you're also feeling it, let me know what I can play for you to shake it off. 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
1: 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But I don't know if you're seeing this like on social media too. I'm seeing more and more people wearing polo shirts with a popped collar. Dude, I was doing that in like early high school. Like, is that back now? Is that a thing again?

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What's up, Alex Mack? 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

104.1 The Edge, Albuquerque's alternative. If you are also excited about the Strokes being back, just know that they released a part two of their like tour vlog from 2001. It's awesome. In Transit Part 2. Check it out. It's awesome. New Strokes right now. This is Going Shopping. Like a dark

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0: 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Hey, what's going on? It's Alex Mack. Now, I am like open to, you know, plenty of new experiences, but I don't know that I'm interested in going to this steakhouse in South Florida that the first Monday of every month, they do clothing optional dinners.
1: Yeah.
0: Yeah, Naked Steakhouse. That's a real thing. I mean, it's called Class Soiree Steakhouse. Just feels like there are too many sauces going on to be naked in a restaurant.

0: 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Hey, just a friendly reminder, if you're having like a tough week already, and yes, I know it's Monday, just know that you got a bunch of chances to win $1,000. 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That's your chance to win $1,000 in gas cash. 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
1: Saw they're going to do like a celebrity edition of that show, The Voice, which like a cool, I guess. 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I like seeing the regular people who have regular jobs getting to audition for shows like that. 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

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What's up? It's Alex Mack. 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

104.1 The Edge. I don't know who runs these social media accounts where they post like the merch that's available at shows, but you are doing good work, my friend. I appreciate it. Because I panic when I roll up to a show and I'm like, oh my gosh, there are 6 t-shirts. What am I supposed to get? I like to plan ahead. I don't want to hear or see the set list, but I want to know what t-shirts you have.

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104.1 The Edge, Albuquerque's alternative. That new Weezer video that we got for CEO is so good. 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Check it out. More new Weezer right now, featuring Wednesday. It's We Might As Well Be Strangers.

0: 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Somebody just asked me in my DMs at Alex Mack Live, shameless plug, if I have time to put a request on. 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You know, tell me your name, where you're listening from. 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
1: I said a couple.
0: Okay, maybe last week. Actually, you know what? I've said this more than once. I know myself. It's Alex Mack. I've been a little complainy about seeing like Halloween stuff out already. And I'm talking like stuff to buy, right? Like candy, decorations, things like that. Please know that Halloween is my favorite holiday of all time. But like early August, I think, is too soon. Maybe start watching a couple scary movies, get in the mindset, but like I'm not trying to buy a, you know, a Reese's pumpkin until it

104.1 The Edge. My name is Alex Mack, and hey, The Edge wants to put you in the best seats in the house for the Breaking Benjamin and 3 Days of Grace show coming up at Isleta Amphitheater. So join us this Friday from 5 to 7 p.m. at the Effing Bar on Coors north of I-40. We'll have your chance to win some of the best seats in the house. I'm talking like with a private bar and your first round of Bud Lights on us. So get on.

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1: Hey, what's going on? It's Alex Mack. Now, I don't know if you've seen the new Spider-Man movie yet, but you gotta watch it. You gotta watch it. It's so good. Honestly, I forgot about The Odyssey so quickly. That's because I'm a giant nerd, but, like, man, Tom Holland does such a good job.

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1: Hey, when did we get to the point where we have to edit our text messages? 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It's Alex Mack. 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I type fast, whatever. 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Maybe.

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1: Well, this is bad news for me, at least. My name's Alex Mack. Just reading this post from an audiologist who says that there are a bunch of things that we do every day that basically damage our hearing, like for forever. Obviously, listening, you know, in headphones or like earbuds super loud. And then like driving with the windows down and using a hairdryer every day. Like, I do all of that.

0: 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My name's Alex Mack. Not only am I your night host, but I also host your new music show, which I feel like I try to talk about a lot. Just because, you know, Emerging Alts does happen every weeknight at 11, which might be late for you, I don't know. But, you know, if you got a good night this week, stay up a little late because I have so much new music to introduce to you. That's the whole point of the show, right? It's an entire hour of new stuff. So if you're down for that, want to listen to some new songs and, hey, maybe new bands you haven't even heard of, hang out. Emerging Alt is here tonight at 11.
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1: 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It's Alex Mack. 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But dude, remember the Zoo Books commercials? Like, if you know what I'm talking about, have you ever wanted a magazine more as a kid? Pull it

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sorry. Albuquerque's alternative, 104.1 The Edge. Just a little heads up, I'm about to switch gears on you, but like in a good way. My name's Alex Mack. I've got your new music show up here in a few minutes. It's Emerging Alt. It's a full hour of all new stuff, which is so funny to think back. Like, that's where I first played you Somber, and now he's, like, bigger than ever. So hang out, maybe hear the next big thing tonight on Emerging Alt. It's here at 11 o'clock.

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4: 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My name's Alex Mack. This is Emerging Alts here on iHeartRadio. Just an entire hour of all new stuff, a chance for us to hang out, be music nerds together. 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Like, I got new Noah Kahan on the show, Young the Giant. We're doing Somber and In Color, Buffalo Traffic Jam, Edge Hill, Cage the Elephant, The Strokes. I'm not going to give away the whole show, but like a lot going on. But hey, as you're listening, make sure you check in with me. I love it when you tell me, you know, what you really like. If there's a song that pops up, you know, let me know. 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Let's get it going right now with New Bleachers. The song's called We Should Talk.

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1: Now, I do a lot of research for this show. Okay, this is Emerging Alt. It's a full hour of all new stuff. My name's Alex Mack, your host here. And look, I want to be able to talk about, you know, the artists and the songs and the lyrics and all of it. But sometimes you watch interviews and you're just like, man, I would like to hang out with these guys. That is for sure how I feel about this next band, Young the Giant. They seem like such good dudes. This is their new one called Evergreen.

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0: What's going on? My name's Alex Mack. I am your host here on iHeartRadio's Emerging Alt. Just honestly, like, the coolest part of the night where I can just play you a whole hour of all new stuff. Like, I just played New Young the Giant. We had Noah Kahan. Kicked off the show with Bleachers. So let me know what your favorite's been. If you want to send me a talkback on our free iHeartRadio app, that's, like, the fastest way. And I'll say coolest just because that way you can, you know, tell me your name and where you're listening from. Shout out where you're hanging out. 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Or as always, you know, DM me. That's fine, too. You can add me on Instagram right now. Just at Alex Mack Live. Alex, M-A-C-L-I-V-E.
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104.1 The Edge. You know what's funny? My name's Alex Mack here on Emerging Alt. Okay, that's not the funny part. Somebody called in to the show earlier. They were like, hey, can you recommend some bands for me? And I was like, well, that sort of is the whole point of Emerging Alt, right? Just playing a bunch of new stuff. And he was like, well, I can't listen to the whole show because it's past my bedtime. You know, it's clearly like a kid. And I was like, okay, I really like Joyce Manor. I've been listening to them a lot. Buffalo Traffic Jam and like In Color. Called me back and he was like, dude, I love In Color. Can you play them? Yeah,

104.1 The Edge. Big shouts to this next band here on Emerging Alt. My name's Alex Mack. This is Buffalo Traffic Jam, who just put out their debut album. It's called Pictures of You. It is so good. Listen to the whole thing. What a vibe, but I wanted to play you something from it right now. This song's called Fool's Gold here on Emerging Alt.

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1: 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My name's Alex Mack, your host here on Emerging Alt with iHeartRadio. And I love watching a music video, especially, you know, on this show, it's all new songs, right? So I always look to see, like, is there a new music video? Cage the Elephant have not put out a proper music video for this song. They have, like, a visualizer. Looks like it was shot on, like, a flip phone, and I love it. Again, it's this new one called Beaches in Tennessee.

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0: My name's Alex Mack. I'm your host here on Emerging Alt. Appreciate you spending the last hour of the night with me here on iHeartRadio. It's so cool. A full hour of all new stuff. Like I just played you Beba Doobie with the Marias. We had Cage the Elephant and Ed Chill, Buffalo Traffic Jam. I mean, dude, no shortage of new music. So make sure you're here every weeknight at 11 to hear all the new stuff first. And, you know, let me know what you think. As always, send me your talkbacks on our free iHeartRadio app. Be a part of the show.
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104.1 The Edge, Albuquerque's alternative. What's going on? My name's Alex Mack, your host here on Emerging Alt. Just playing you a full hour of new stuff. And honestly, sometimes I forget I'm like working. It just feels like I'm your friend who's like, no, no, no, let me play you this one, like just on aux. This is Violet Grohl right now. Yes, Dave Grohl's daughter, but she's clearly doing her own thing. This song's so sick. Kind of talking about like that eerie feeling that her grandmother's like still watching her in her old house. It's called Bug in the Cake.

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Hey, what's going on? My name's Alex Mack. This is Emerging Alt. It is a new music hour, right? We do this every weeknight at 11. Shows coast to coast, just playing you all the best new stuff. So I appreciate you being here, hanging out. And I get to play you songs like this, Sam Fender and Olivia Dean. It's Rein Me In.

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1: 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I don't know if you've heard of before, but Buffalo Traffic Jam. Yeah? No? Either way, hang out after Pearl Jam. I'm going to play you Buffalo Traffic Jam's new song called Fool's Gold.

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104.1 The Edge, Albuquerque's alternative. Somebody got mad at me yesterday because I was like, not to yuck anybody's yum. Have you ever had Panera? You've had Panera. I said it's the food equivalent of beige construction paper. I don't know. Where's the lie? I looked. I couldn't find it. I'm sorry.

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1: I've got new Foo Fighters I'm about to play you. Right after this, I'm going to play Weezer, who's taking the stage in Vegas next month at our 2026 iHeartRadio Music Festival presented by Capital One. 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

104.1 The Edge. Looks like the Perseid meteor shower is going to peak in all parts of the United States tomorrow. And tomorrow is Wednesday and Thursday. So the 12th and 13th. Good job, Tammo. My name is Tammo. 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
1: This Friday, we get Green Day's new movie, Nimrods, inspired by their journey to the success they have today and being young and all the shenanigans. And they also spotlighted some up-and-coming bands, which I thought was so generous of them, the Paradox and the Linda Lindas. Welcome.

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1: I know the Hall of Fame game was technically the kickoff to the preseason, but really it's this Thursday. 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
1: See, the real question is, had you won the $905 million for the jackpot, would you have still gone to work today? I always go back and forth because I genuinely love what I do. I think I would have to take a couple days off to process because I think I would be manic as hell. But also, that's not my problem because I did not wake up to that. Did you? I can help you work through it. Just call me. My name is Tammo. I'm here for you. Yeah.

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Albuquerque's alternative. 104.1 The Edge. By the way, did you know that Everlast has new music out? Like, released a couple songs in the spring. We knew that. But I feel like anybody I've talked to did not realize that this was all part of a bigger project, releasing his 8th album, Embers to Ashes. We'll get the new Everlast on the 28th. Just thought about it because I'm going to play What It's Like after Temper City. This is Self-Aware.

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1: Okay, I finally finished Obsession, that movie on, what is it, Peacock? I don't want to give it away, but I never want to hear a man call me crazy again because they've never been wrong. 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But if you're looking for something that's just like mindless to watch, Obsession on Peacock.

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1: Okay, say less. Around the holidays, I'm going to be all over this. Smucker's is releasing ready-to-bake pies. 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Also, crumb pies. Oof. I'm sorry. 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It's Callender's, right? But Smucker's, I mean, there's no way they don't give them a run for their money.

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104.1 The Edge. Green Day releasing their new movie on Friday. It's called Nimrods. And it's their story. It's their story of being young and hitting the road and their journey to the success they have today. And it's their shenanigans and what it's really like to be in a punk rock band. They also feature some up-and-coming artists like The Paradox and the Linda Lindas, who have also opened for Green Day. But still, that's so cool of them. It's Julia Wolf in my room right now.

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So we got the release date for the Linkin Park documentary Unshatter, which is really the journey, like, life after Chester Bennington, may he rest in peace. I'm going to hit theaters the end of next month, September 13th. My name is Tama with Modest Mouse. 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
1: My cheers is to Bloomingdale's Loyalist Rewards.
0: Oh my God.
1: I know. But I'm psyched.
0: It should be like the basic bitch report. Instead of cheers and jeers, she doesn't get to participate in that. We just check in with Sammy on the basic bitch report. Right.
2: How's your laundry? How are your points at Nordstrom?
0: Yeah, what's going on at Bloomingdale's?
1: So I usually am not a big rewards person. I don't want to sign up for your credit cards. I don't want to sign up for your loyalist program. I was talked into the Bloomingdale's one. And now, over the weekend, I just got a curling iron for free because I had so many rewards points and I'm psyched about it. Because I haven't got a new curling iron in so long.
0: How much is a curling iron?
2: It depends if you want a good one.
3: What brand is it?
2: It'd be over $100.
1: It's T3.
2: Ooh.
1: Yeah.
2: That's a good one.
3: The only one I know is
0: T3
2: is a good one.
0: What makes that one good?
2: It's probably ceramic or porcelain. It doesn't burn your hair.
1: Right.
2: Cheap metal.
1: Yeah, fry your hair off, basically.
4: I've never seen your hair with so much as a wave in it. Like, it's perfectly straight. What do you need a curling iron for?
2: Well, she can do it for us, Greg.
1: Yeah. I don't do my hair when I come here, but also
4: why not?
1: Because my hair is straight, I need a curling iron when I curl it.
2: When it's fancy
1: for it to be
2: time.
1: Curly. Yes.
4: For fancy time.
1: Yes, exactly. So super psyched on that. Highly recommend being part of reward systems to get free stuff.
0: Yeah, everybody. Bloomingdale's.
3: Yeah, you know.
2: Get on board.
4: You rack up $9,000 worth of points and you get a free $19 curling iron.
1: It'll pay off at some point.
4: So much savings.
1: And my jeers goes out to coyotes.
2: Oh, no.
1: Because I was walking my dog over the weekend and other people around were walking their dogs too, but bigger dogs. And there was a guy with a bigger dog who came up to me and said, "Hey, just past that fence up there." I mean, I'm walking straight in the direction. There are four houses. He said, "There's a coyote on the other side of that fence right there. I just saw it." So then I had to just pick her up and run away, basically, and didn't get to finish my walk, and it sucked. And I'm like, why are coyotes still out at this time? So
0: do they not know what time it is?
5: Yeah.
3: It's not their time to be
1: the
3: out.
1: The sun is out.
3: Already.
1: It is not dawn or dusk.
4: We're closed, coyotes.
1: So yeah, I had to cut my whole walk short because there's coyotes around in the neighborhood.
3: Wow.
1: I don't want my dog to get eaten.
4: Nature out in the world.
1: Well, they're not supposed to be at that time.
2: That's true.
0: Not a huge swing between like her cheer and her jeer, right? When we talk about like, you know, overall, like if a jeer is a 10, a cheer is a 10 and a jeer is a 1, you know, Bloomingdale's, you know, rewards, right? But I'm saying like if your biggest problem is that you had to cut your walk short because a wild animal was out in the wild.
4: That's great news.
1: You
4: know
1: what I mean? It was like at a golf course.
0: If that's the biggest jeer, you know what I mean? It's the social contract has been done in dusk,
2: Sammy. Yeah. I get it. Yeah. But no more.
6: I have a question. How come you didn't take the dog back home and just continue your walk?
1: Well, because I
2: didn't really feel like, all right.
1: I drove to my old neighborhood that I really still love and took her on a walk there because I love walking around there. So it was really just back to the car and then going back home.
6: Yeah.
0: Greg, cheers and jeers.
4: I'm going to say cheers to having daylight again. So I've mentioned this a couple times that I'm getting my house painted and the windows have been covered with paper and tape.
2: Can you imagine?
4: For a week.
3: Ugh.
4: My wet dream used to be to survive the apocalypse and it's just me and the outside world. Maybe there's zombies out there, but who cares because I'm boarded up at home. Hell no, not anymore. It's so depressing. And they finally took the paper off. I can finally see out the window and it's like being set free. I love it.
2: Greg,
4: so happy.
2: I don't know how you lived with like a boarded up haunted house.
4: Yeah, it was, I mean, talk about taking something for granted. Being able to see out a window, heaven. I'm so happy, so glad that's over. Jeers, simple. Round sunglasses. Round sunglasses are the nose ring of eyewear.
1: Oh my God.
4: Nobody looks good in them.
3: I agree with you 1,000%.
4: Really? And I feel like I'm noticing them more. I was out the other day and some dude was wearing it and I thought, douchebag.
2: You mean like John Lennon?
3: Yes.
4: Yeah, just a perfect circle. In any form, looks good on nobody.
0: So, the tiny small ones, not the bigger.
3: No matter what.
2: Well, the big ones look like Elton John.
0: The bigger ones, those are more aviators, right?
4: I mean, if they're smaller.
2: That's not a perfect circle.
4: They're douchier. If they're big, like if a woman's wearing big round ones, maybe they could pull it off.
3: Yeah, like oversized?
4: Yeah, maybe.
3: But dude,
0: or like,
3: I agree with you 1,000%.
0: Like Kate Hudson on the Almost Famous.
6: Yeah, Penny Lane.
2: Yeah.
4: Don't like that. Mm-hmm. I don't know. Round sunglasses.
2: Well, they must be back if you're seeing them more.
5: Preach, Greg. Yeah, they are back. They suck.
4: I guess they're back and they're dumb. You look like a douche.
5: Yep.
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12: Who's in that car has since died.
13: So what was the whole deal of why it took this long to get to this point?
14: Well, because he was making some deals, the guy that's been accused of the murder, he was making deals with the police and he thought that he had immunity for the murder.
12: And so he made a big move.
14: So he started talking. So he admitted doing the murder like multiple times.
12: Well, he didn't just admit it. He wrote a memoir.
14: Yeah. Exactly.
12: And described how he was involved.
13: Yeah, and now, I didn't hear that part.
12: Yeah.
14: And now the police say, wait a minute, you don't have immunity against this murder.
12: Exactly.
14: So now they're trying to prosecute him.
12: Menace, you're totally wrong because now he says he's innocent and the book's author exaggerated it just to sell copies.
14: Yeah.
12: So the trial's expected to last about a month.
13: Yeah, there was just this radio guy that was busted in Milwaukee.
12: Oh yeah,
13: did you see
12: I saw that.
13: Mm-mm. He was like he's a kitty toucher.
12: Yep.
13: Oh
12: god. Yep.
13: And the way that came out was, I guess he was talking to his therapist, and he was telling his therapist about this stuff. Now therapy, they are obligated to keep their mouth shut about a lot of things, except things that are illegal like mm-hmm. that.
15: Yeah.
13: Like if you're molesting
12: if you're
13: a child,
12: hurting yourself or someone else.
13: Yeah, exactly. Yeah. So they sent the email off to the cops. The cops arrest this guy, and it seems like he was telling enough people about it where like he wanted to be caught because he was out of control.
12: Mm.
13: He's like, man, I have this. It's really weird, but the way that one came out, same kind of thing. It's like he wrote an email.
12: Yeah.
13: This guy wrote a
12: memoir. But I thought we were cool.
14: He thought he had an immunity.
12: Yeah, right. Yeah. Well, remember how we talked about Chipotle pulling their jalapenos last week because of, salmonella and salmonellers?
15: Mm-hmm.
12: Well, now Taylor Farms is recalling more than a dozen foods containing jalapenos after an outbreak that made 345 people sick in 27 states.
13: Isn't that the same company that had the lettuce?
12: Show is.
13: Yeah. So what's going on at Taylor Farms?
12: It all gets traced back to Sinaloa, Mexico. That's where the problem is.
14: You'll see that name at a lot of places if you really look around.
12: Yeah.
14: Like in your grocery store and stuff
12: Well, speaking of that, the recalled products include dips and salsas and guacamole sold at Walmart, Target, Whole Foods, Trader Joe's, Kroger, all over the place. The foods were distributed in 26 states and have best if used by dates through August 16th. Meanwhile, there's a new foodborne parasite outbreak connected to Taylor Farms that's also growing. The FDA says potentially contaminated iceberg lettuce was distributed to Subway
14: in
12: July.
14: Don't eat any of it.
15: You're safe.
14: Yeah, I'm good.
13: That's what men has been saying.
12: But I figure if you're going to eat lettuce, it's going to be iceberg.
14: Yeah, I do have a question. Have I been saying jalapenos wrong? Because
13: how have you been saying it?
14: Jalapenos.
12: That's fine.
13: Jalapenos.
15: Jalapeno.
14: Say jalapenos. Jalapenos.
13: Mm-hmm. Pinos?
14: Yeah.
13: K. Okay.
14: Like but K. On ABC News last night, they were saying jalapenos.
12: Jalapenos.
14: Jalapenos. Like they were like
12: they're doing going, extra.
14: They were being extra on the pronunciation. And I was like, dude, am I saying it wrong?
13: But I've been saying like jalapeno peppers. Jalapeno peppers.
12: Jalapeno. Well,
16: it's not a hardy. Right? It's not a hearty. It's a
14: jalapenos.
13: Jalapeno.
12: Oh.
15: And then you got the jalapenos. Little squiggle over the end. So the it's enya.
12: Yeah.
14: Yeah.
12: The squiggle. Enya.
14: But they were like,
13: Greg, I'm white. I don't know how to. I don't know how to pronounce that.
12: They're jalapenos. We all
16: jalapenos.
12: Know
16: yeah. Yeah. Yeah.
13: The way tortillas.
14: The way they were saying it last night on the news, I'm like, have I been saying it wrong?
12: A jalapeno, is that allowed?
15: Pino peño.
12: Okay. Yeah. Well, Ben Jones, he was best known for playing Cooter Davenport as the lovable mechanic on The Dukes of Hazzard. He has died at 84 years old. His wife
13: just
12: says,
13: "Good old boy."
12: Yep, mm-hmm. Just a good old boy.
13: Yeah, never mean no harm.
12: Trouble with the law since the day they were born. He had a massive heart attack at home on Sunday while watching his favorite baseball team, the Atlanta Braves. Jones appeared in all seven seasons from 1979 to 1985, and later returned for two reunion movies. But he eventually left acting and went into politics. He won a seat in Congress in 1988 and served as a Democratic representative from Georgia from 1989 to 1993. I was not caught up on my post Dukes of Hazzard trivia. That is pretty interesting.
15: I think there was a Love Boat person who went into politics, and then a few other actors that did.
12: Yeah.
13: But Dukes of Hazzard, I love that show as a kid because I thought two things. Number one, it was cool how they got in and out of the car.
14: Yeah.
13: The doors didn't work, so they would go in through the windows, right? Yeah. And then they would jump the car all the time.
14: Yep.
13: Right. And so jumping the car looked hella cool.
12: Yeah. Yep.
14: Yeah, it was badass.
13: I thought that was awesome.
12: Because we couldn't tell time when we were little. My mom's going somewhere and we'd say, when are you going to be back? And she'd say, in one Dukes of Hazzard.
13: Yeah. Roscoe Picole train.
15: Boss Hog.
13: Boss Hog.
16: Shout out Daisy Duke, by the way.
13: Oh, dude, Daisy Duke. I mean, and what's funny? She wasn't on my radar at all.
12: What?
13: No, but I was a little kid.
15: That's true.
13: I wasn't like, check out Daisy Duke.
14: Check out her hands.
13: I mean, I was like six. Yeah,
14: I was like, look at the car. Jump in the car.
13: Yeah, I was all about the car, dude.
14: The Cadillac.
13: The car, and I thought...
14: horns on it.
13: Yeah, I always thought like, it was cool how like, Roscoe Picoltrane was such an idiot.
15: Yeah, totally.
13: Yeah.
15: He would hang out at the hog's nest.
13: Oh, his dog, Flash. Flash!
14: Oh, yeah.
12: I forgot about that.
13: Basset Hound, whatever one.
15: Yeah.
13: Flash!
12: Yeah. Tom Wopat. Who was the other one?
16: John Schneider.
12: Bowen Luke Duke.
13: Bowen Luke Duke. Man, I thought they were cool, man.
12: Yeah, my brother Cooter. Was lucky because for his birthday one year, he got a General Lee.
13: Yeah.
12: Like a little, action one.
13: Mm-hmm. And then, it became problematic because of the Confederate flag.
12: Yeah.
13: The
12: whole problem.
13: But I don't know. Bowen Duke didn't seem racist or anything, right?
12: No, they seemed cool.
15: They were good old boys.
13: They were.
12: Meaning no harm.
13: No.
12: Yeah. So that's what's going on.
13: All right. Thank you very much, Gina Grad.
12: You got it.
13: We're going to take a quick break. More Woody shows next. Hang on.
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0: happens,
1: jail.
0: They will arrest you.
2: Exactly.
0: Even though it's your house, you're the one who gets arrested because you did something that, you know.
2: You turned off the water or you.
0: Right.
2: Or, yeah,
0: even though this
2: locks.
0: Person's not supposed to be there. Yeah. It shouldn't matter if the water's not in the house. They're not supposed to be there.
3: What about if I just don't pay the bill?
0: It's just so, I mean, we see trashy stuff all the time. And Greg's always bitching about, you know, people getting plums.
1: Oh, yeah. Plums.
0: Which I told my wife that the other day because she's like, oh, so should trashy. We get some plums? I go, you know, Greg says these are white trash.
2: Yeah, he goes, peasant.
1: If you want to be a hillbilly, sure.
0: He's like,
1: get plums.
0: He's like, oh, yeah, plums are white trash.
2: Was she shocked because we weren't here then?
0: Yeah. Now, if I asked Greg the question, he would probably say plums. But, like, what's the trashiest, the most redneck thing that you've seen? I would love to something more recent, but we've heard some really good stories because we're going to get to that topic coming up later in the week. And you can hit up the Woody Show After Hours voicemail, 877-44-WOODY. Or what you could do is you could text us, of course, over to 22987. And if you have something really good, you know, kind of redneck, observation, thing that you've actually seen yourself, not you heard about.
2: Right, or saw online.
0: Yeah, exactly. Like something you've seen personally. Like my wife walking through Walmart.
1: Oh, yeah.
0: And the woman's pushing the cart and the kid's sitting in that, like, the seat in the front, like by the handle that you push it with. And the kid's leaning over and breastfeeding as they're walking through the Walmart.
2: No.
0: And the kid was like 4.
1: Oh.
0: Like 3 or 4 years old. This was not a baby. This was like a pre-K.
2: I can see your wife going right up to her and going, oh, hell no.
0: No, she didn't say anything, but she said something to me. I'm done. So we were just out of town for the last couple of days. Morgan is out of town. She's in Tokyo on that trip to Japan.
4: Looks pretty awesome.
0: And I've been watching some of the videos and stuff that she's been posting. And she's with that new boyfriend of hers.
2: Yeah, official.
0: The guy who's the trainer for UFC.
2: Uh-huh.
0: And so she is, I mean, she's around fighters. You know, she's, you know, she gets to travel. She traveled first class. Right. Gina has a bird diction, you guys.
1: Uh-huh.
2: Oh. Yeah, well, I've been talking to her a little, you know, how are you? You know, is your head in a duffel bag? And the first thing
0: she's safe.
2: Yeah. The first thing she said to me was, what the F, Gina? I'm living my dream life here.
4: Yeah.
2: Which everybody's living the dream life on vacation, but I get it. I totally get it. Sent me some cool videos and chit-chatting. She is really into this dude, and I don't think she's coming back a single woman.
0: She's not a single.
2: I don't think she's coming back a non-married woman. I don't know what the rules are about getting married in other countries. But if she came back and said, at least he proposed to her, I wouldn't be surprised. Because they are, according to her, they are like they were soulmates. Like they were always meant to be together. They're having the best time. She sent me some selfies of them that are adorable. Uh-huh. And she is, girl's down bad.
1: Yeah, you know, she's you might not be wrong.
0: She seems to fall hard and fast.
2: Yeah,
3: But why are we, every time somebody gets a relationship here, they're getting married within 48 hours.
0: Have you not witnessed Morgan's energy? We make fun of Sammy.
2: Yes.
0: Like, we tease Sammy.
3: Yeah.
0: But have you not witnessed Morgan's energy around this whole thing? I mean, Jeff, you're a newer person, you know, around this group.
5: She's really into this dude.
0: Yeah.
5: Like, I mean, really quickly, for only have met him in person one time.
2: Yeah.
5: It's amazing how close they are.
2: Well, now,
5: Japan will do that to you.
2: And also, she said when he picked her up, he had gifts for her and all this stuff. And I said, girl, he wants to lock it down. And she agreed.
5: Yeah. So. She's getting pregnant. I vote pregnant.
1: She's
5: over
1: out of here.
2: You think she's going to get pregnant before she gets a ring?
5: Yeah.
2: You don't think he brought, like, a ring with him?
0: No. I mean, from a financial security standpoint, that's the better way to go.
1: Oh, God. Morgan's got it made right now.
3: I know.
1: She's in the best position of her life.
2: Mm-hmm. Yeah, she's having a
0: doggy?
2: Great time.
1: More than likely.
0: Reverse cowgirl, Greg? Which one? What are we talking about here?
2: If you saw this hotel room, it's all of them.
1: Right.
0: All right. Well, we'll see when she gets back.
2: Yeah.
0: 877-44-WOODY. You can send us a text over to 22987.
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1: This rules.
2: The boy doesn't want to have sex.
3: But yeah, here. You got to put your mouth on. No.
1: Okay, that is quite impressive. Quite impressive.
2: Look at that.
3: Oh, that's lovely.
2: I know.
0: What we've been saying.
2: I know.
4: The Woody Show.
3: All right, well, cheers and jeers. Cheers. I'm so happy. We survived the last Sunday without football until February.
5: Oh, you guys are real heroes.
3: So, yeah.
6: Survived. Lived.
3: Yeah, I'm always excited for football season. This is the most excited I feel like I've been even in the last handful of years. I don't know what it is about this year.
7: Let's be quite clear. Your team's not going to be awesome.
3: No, I don't think. But I just have football back.
7: We're
2: back. The whole vibe.
3: Yeah. I'm excited for my team to have a new coach and to see kind of where that goes, and there's some players I'm interested to see. It's a brand new day for the Steelers organization. You know, Mike Tomlin was great for while he was great. Right. You know what I mean? But it's nice for a change. So that's why I'm excited to see what that is. But yeah, just football being back.
5: Wait a second. This just gave me a thought. Is that basically the same as like basic bitch girl being like, I'm excited for fall? Guys are like, I'm just excited for football season.
7: That's not wrong.
3: No, I mean, it's equivalent.
5: I just wanted to see if there was any similarity. Like,
7: you get to wear all your jerseys.
5: Fall, yes.
7: My scarf,
5: your jersey.
7: Yeah. Take photos of tags.
3: Yeah. As a person who doesn't have a lot of hobbies, like up until I started the whole flying thing, like I like to watch football games and hockey games. Yeah. And that was pretty much it. That was it. So I'm doing the flying thing, fine. But like, now it's like there's something else to add into the mix.
5: Nice.
6: Two things, yeah.
3: And it's chill. You know, like it's more, like I know baseball, right? Like there's something about, it's like, is it summer? And like just laying on the couch and kind of zoning out, like while the window's open, there's a summer breeze. And you're watching the baseball game, kind of dozing in and out of it or whatever. You know, that to me is more like a feeling.
6: It feels normal
3: for you. Yeah, there's a feeling attached to it. That I think is part of the addiction.
5: I get that.
8: Yeah. Right? Do you have any games on the calendar yet? I know you were trying to figure that out.
3: No. There's only like a two or three weekends where the Steelers and the Penguins are in town the same weekend. And my son and I always do like a super sports weekend, go to one and then go to the other. See both teams in one weekend. I think I'm definitely going to go see the Penguins in Denver, because then they play Friday night in Denver and a Saturday night in Vegas, and I think I'm going to do both, but I'm going to fly to both.
7: I'd say you can do both.
5: Hell yeah.
3: Yeah.
5: That's the freedom.
7: Less than 2 hours,
3: which
7: right?
3: Which would be super cool. So anyway, cheers to we survived the last Sunday.
7: Survived.
6: Made it.
3: Well, dude, I mean, between World Cup, baseball, you know, like...
8: mad dry.
3: Just boring. Stuff I don't care about.
5: Yeah.
3: So yeah, now we're back to football every Sunday through February. Cheers goes to, what's this broad's name? Martha Reeves.
5: Oh.
3: Whatever. She was like that old timey singer, you know.
5: And the Vandellas.
3: Like Motown, whatever. And you remember they did the, it was the first game for the new Women's Professional Baseball League. And she sucked. Like her anthem sucked.
5: Yeah.
7: I've been hearing commercials for that. They said, they said we couldn't play baseball. we just said no one would show up to watch you.
3: All right. So anyway, but her anthem was atrocious. One of the worst anthems, right?
5: It was pretty bad.
8: Not good.
3: And she is my jeer because, dude, come on. You sucked. You were terrible. She's blaming the other two girls, two backup singers.
5: No, come on.
3: Oh, yeah, dude.
5: They were fighting for their lives.
3: That they were out of tune.
7: Menace.
3: Her whole thing is... like she sounds like a dying animal.
5: Yeah.
3: The other two women, if it was just them, it would have sounded fine.
5: Women hate on women. That's messed up.
8: Yeah. Yep. So, they stay hating.
3: So anyway, she goes on TV. She's from Detroit, so she's on a Detroit television station, and she is talking to the guy. And listen to what she says.
9: I didn't do that. Those girls were singing. Didn't you know that?
10: They were off key. They were off key.
9: Trying to make some money.
10: Oh, what did you think about after that performance when you were walking off the field?
9: I didn't cry. I was glad and proud of me that I held my composure. Yeah. I'm happy. Yeah. I didn't take the mic and hit that girl.
3: Oh,
5: damn.
6: What a bitch.
3: Bitch, you sucked.
8: You're washed.
3: You sucked, girl.
5: There is nobody in her life that will tell her the truth.
3: Yeah.
10: But you're thinking about it.
9: Listen, I dance in the street.
10: Do I do a redo?
3: Okay. Before we get to her redo.
8: Ooh, I like that. I like that.
3: What?
8: Redo.
3: Yeah. Before we get to the redo, and we can see, because now these two other women aren't there, it's just her with her anthem. Yeah. We'll see. Add this to my list of pet peeves, you guys. I think we're on like 9,000. When people think that because they're from a certain city or town or whatever, that they are all of a sudden a certain way.
7: Oh.
3: You know, like, I'm from Detroit. I think it's on the street. Like, bitch, there's plenty of people from Detroit who are, I'm sure, like, super big pussies or super big things that aren't like stereotypical Detroit. And you know what I mean?
7: Shout out to her for name checking her song from 16 years ago.
5: Well, that's what I'm saying. Yeah, nice job.
7: But I hear that literally every day. Every day.
3: Yeah, I'm from, I'd like to see you try that here. I'm from, dude, just because you're from whatever city, I don't care what city, town, country, whatever you want to say that, and then therefore we are X, Y, Z. No, you're not.
7: No, you're not. And by the way, your town or city is not that hard. I've walked literally, I forget, from Oakland to Detroit, from Compton to Queens. Yeah. I've been in the worst neighborhoods in every park, and it's not that bad.
5: But is the opposite true? Like, I'm from Kansas, so we're pretty polite and non-confrontational.
7: That's also true.
0: I feel sick. I got diarrhea. My mouth is dry. The Woody Show.
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24: I told people at the start, like, win or lose, I had already spent that money, essentially. Like, I planned on them getting that money. They just gave me a bad result. So if I win or lose, I'm not, like, it's not going to kill me either way. So now, and they
25: you budgeted for that loss.
24: Right. But they sent me the check. The check cleared.
0: Hell yeah.
1: Wow.
24: So now I have, I'll call it $16,000 sitting.
1: Red.
24: And I said, you know what I'd love more than anything is giving money to Woody Show listeners.
1: Yeah.
24: But I'm not like,
0: I don't understand why he wants to give the money away. I mean, it's cool. Yeah, it's a good bit. But, it's cool.
24: Let it be for a productive purpose.
1: Mm.
24: Let it be for something that is good for you, good for me, that produces something for the world.
0: He's a venture capitalist.
24: Right.
0: Yeah, are you independently wealthy? Like, could you not use that money for, I don't know, like rent?
20: Expenses. And,
24: yeah, it could be for
0: expenses.
24: I could, you know, retire a month early or whatever.
1: Yeah.
24: You know? Or if you invest it properly, you could retire. That's by the time you retire, that's you know, like half a year's worth of expenses.
1: Yeah.
24: But I say, you know, what's much more fun is to go out there like Mark Cuban or Mr. Wonderful or
0: Barbara Corcoran.
24: I want to hear your pitches, people. Now, these are not just pitches like, hey, you should go take a cruise around the world. No, give me something that you can provide or you can facilitate with any or part of that $16,000 that would be interesting, fun,
20: beneficial
24: for you, me, or somebody else even.
0: I saw there was like some organization, they just put up, I want to say it's $150 million. They're looking for 3 good ideas to bring back the city of San Francisco. Oh, that'd be nice.
20: Good luck. Okay.
0: And so they have these ideas out there, and then each $50 million quote winner, that money goes toward implementing their
20: idea.
0: Yeah, I think CUS is on to something. We can do it for free.
24: Right, yeah. Fire everyone in charge.
20: Yeah.
24: You've already spent billions and you've gotten worse. So
20: stop allowing all this trash.
0: But I mean, it's same type of concept though, where you're putting it out there saying, okay, like, let me hear your ideas.
24: Right. And not just like
0: something that would be
24: not just, you know, hey, fly to Dubai, which again, I think was fun and cool, but that's like, that's not something
0: you're... Like, give me an example.
24: So let's
0: and
24: say you
0: can't now write in with this one and expect to get the money, but just, you know.
24: So let's say you
0: simple.
24: Have a product. Here would be A-plus example. You have some new product or technology that you think would make cartnarks way more interesting, like Segway vehicle that's like super fast and cart shaped, or you could design one and fabricate one for me that's like would like allow me to zip around, you know, parking lots in an interesting manner. Like that would be like the next level. That's A++.
0: Or like give me $10,000 and I'll introduce you to Sydney Sweeney.
24: That's see, the problem with introcing Sydney Sweeney is that I might have that.
0: He wouldn't be able to hide his boner. Right. There's not enough books.
24: And also, let's
0: that
24: not forget
0: carry.
24: Scooter Braun, who she's dating, is a billionaire. And
20: yeah.
0: Tough to compete with that with your $16,000.
24: But, yeah. But once you tell her that you have a Cybertruck, though.
20: Yeah. That changes everything.
24: But Gina, that's on the right track because it's something that person can specifically provide.
0: Yeah.
24: Which
0: has a benefit. Can.
24: Right. Yeah. Exactly. And this, again, so those are like A-plus ideas. Mm-hmm. Lower ideas would be, hey, I'm hot and I need my rent paid.
0: on the text, somebody says, how about some cash toward my classroom? Broke special ed teacher here.
24: Yeah, okay. I'm not going to, again, no sob stories. I don't think we say that enough on the show, and we're pretty good about it. But please, for any contest, any giveaway, anything we're doing, we will not listen to your sob story. It sucks and it's boring.
0: It's just not the way it works.
1: Yeah.
24: Right.
0: It's
1: boring. And people go hard automatically for anything.
24: You know what, Menace? I think you're right, because anytime we have like the tiniest giveaway, it's
1: the dumbest stuff.
24: Oh, my
1: too.
24: Son hasn't blah blah blah. Yeah. It's preloaded. It's locked and loaded. So that's what number. It's boring. It's unuseful.
0: So I'm writing back. No.
24: Yeah.
0: I just want to make sure before. It's your money. It's your money. You're the one in charge here.
24: And
0: so.
24: Also, and by the way, yeah, like that's not productive and interesting for me.
1: Yeah.
24: You know,
1: we'll have like a gift card for a yogurt shop, and then it goes into like
24: how, oh my, I've never, yeah, I can't believe, yeah, my, what's yogurt?
20: I used to have yogurt with grandma.
1: Yeah, and grandma's cancer.
24: So again, and by the way, when you watch Shark Tank, how many people are like, well, you know, when my foot fell off last year, blah, blah, blah. No, it's like, I have something that's useful and productive. Yeah, for you
0: so
24: and
0: where,
24: for everyone else.
0: Where, how do people submit their ideas?
24: Well, to the text is good, but somebody recently who made a very stupid decision to not let me look at the text anymore. So I can't even see that.
0: You said,
20: right?
0: You did give him the opportunity
24: to
0: get back on.
24: I told you I'd take it. Am I back on?
0: Huh?
24: Am I back on?
0: No, that's not the way you said you didn't care. Yeah.
24: I said, I would take it. Okay, I'm not. My login does not work.
0: Sammy,
24: the text is fine. You know,
0: whoever that person is, like, just.
22: I already actually sent it for you, Seabass. Actually, last week.
0: Oh, you did.
22: Yeah, when we talked about this, so I sent it, but I haven't heard back. But I'll get on it.
24: The text is fine because we can go back and look in that at that afterward.
0: Okay.
24: Or email at thewoodyshow.com. Those are two good things. If you got a pitch for something, not just like, gimme, but like, this is how we can,
0: I can
24: do this.
0: Like your example of like, you know, like a way to level up a carton arc.
24: Right.
2: Yeah.
0: Concept or.
24: Right. Yeah. Yeah. Yeah. But not just like, hey, but yeah, not just like, oh, you should fly to Japan. Like something I can, you, something you can facilitate. Even something like what Gina said. I have access to blah, blah, blah, blah, blah. Mm-hmm. I can help you get do. This would be a finder's fee or, you know, something like that. So think along and the options are limitless. And I'm willing to spend any.
0: Is there like some kind of incentive? Like if they do come up with, say, some type of, you know, thing for carton arcs. Where, yes, okay, the money is used to do whatever that is, but then there's like a...
24: Oh, always a finder. Yeah, definitely
2: a consultant fee.
24: Absolutely. Finder's fee, consultant fee, like, hey, my cousin does blah, blah, blah. I could help you with this and that.
1: We got a text saying, throw a boxing match with Morgan. I like that.
24: That's not a bad idea, but that's more of a pitch for Woody than for me. Like for the show, it'd be fun.
20: So this is one of those things, you'll know it when you see it.
24: Right, right. I'm not saying this is definitely going to happen. I'm just saying if the right idea is out there, I'll definitely jump on it. Because again, I have this essentially free money as far as I'm concerned.
0: Seabass is Shark Tank.
2: Yeah.
0: Right. So send us a text if you got an idea along those lines, you know, that you think Seabass might entertain. You could text it over to 22987. You can also send your ideas through the email@thewoodyshow.com.
24: Take your time, think hard.
0: Mm-hmm. Yeah. I mean, do you have any kind of like, how long do you want to leave this open for suggestions?
24: A couple weeks, week or
0: couple
24: two.
0: Weeks. All right.
24: Yeah, let podcast right. people catch up.
0: Okay.
24: Cool.
0: All right. So again, over to 22987. We'll keep, we'll seeding it out there and reminding everybody. But yeah, 22987, your ideas on the text or send the email. Yeah. Address again is email@thewoodyshow.com. And we'll see where it goes. Yeah. How about, fund my honeymoon to Japan. No. Yeah. You can be our tour guide.
1: Right.
24: Oh, what a good one.
1: You get to go.
20: For you.
24: Hey, I get to pay them money to have fun when they're married.
20: Good idea. Fifth wheel.
1: I like that.
3: 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More Woody Show is next.
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0: before. Mm-hmm. Seabass, you've been to this event before. Sometimes it's good to get out of your own environment. I think it's good. It's healthy. It's a really good eye opener. Because, man, you hang around here for 5 minutes, you see how nobody cares. You know, Jeff, this was your first experience at this event altogether. But, like, also, wasn't it interesting how much respect this show gets in the industry among, like, all the people who run programming for every other major radio company in the country and other people who do this job and like all these other morning show hosts across the country and people who do this stuff, agents, consultants, everything else. This show is a big deal everywhere but here. Yeah. in our own building. Like we don't get the world's best dad mug, you know?
1: and they weren't like glazing because they were citing very specific things.
2: Yes.
1: Specific
2: they bits.
1: They really check in and it was very genuine.
0: It was nice.
1: Fake. Yeah.
0: It was so nice.
1: Yeah.
0: It really was. Oh, and, you know, I'm not a person, I don't take compliments very well, easily. Yeah. They make me uncomfortable. And then, you know, the award thing was weird. I didn't know what to do or say, but I just kind of, you know, I said what was on my heart, you guys.
2: Oh, you did. Wow. I like how you stepped into your truth.
3: I like how you shouted out all the program directors that through your career.
2: Yeah.
3: That was nice.
0: In chronological order.
3: Yeah, yeah.
0: Yeah. It was just like, because there's this small handful of people, I would say, you know, there's plenty of people who have been cool, but the people who are like really, you know, significant.
3: Yep. Instrumental.
0: Instrumental in the influence that they had, not just on me, but who like maybe gave me a break or whatever. So it was very nice. It was very nice. It's easy to get caught up of what happens around here. We told you about like how, man, we could have incredible ratings or whatever, big events, and there's tons of people there. And there's not a mention of it. There's not a whisper of it. In fact, when it came to more recently, there was like some really great ratings and blah, blah, blah, blah, blah. There was no mention of it whatsoever because they didn't want to hurt the feelings of the other hosts.
2: I've never heard of anything
3: was
2: like that.
3: Never in
0: the building. No, because I tell you what, if it was one of these other hosts that they were mentioning to me, who they had gotten those ratings, they wouldn't care about like, oh, well, maybe.
3: Company-wide newsletter.
0: Yeah,
2: there'd be exactly a balloon arch.
4: Balloon arch
2: is everywhere.
4: There'd be a luncheon.
0: Well, the balloon arch thing that we always make fun of and that we joke about is a real thing.
3: Yeah. Oh, yeah.
0: Like, it's not like we're just being silly and saying, oh, they probably have a balloon arch in a parade. No, there really was a balloon arch.
3: Actual legal balloon arch.
0: For one of the other hosts' birthdays. They make a big deal about when it's their birthday.
3: It wasn't even a milestone.
4: And when we say parade, that's not a joke either. They buy them a bus to be in a parade.
0: Oh, that's right.
1: I've had to be in those parades.
0: Yeah, you're right.
1: I've had to be in those parades.
0: So there you go. Totally true.
4: They will wrap a bus to this person's face. And again, this is not a bad person.
0: They sent out an email to everybody in the building to remind everyone that it was a certain host's birthday and to make sure that they wish them a happy birthday. I'm like, Jesus Christ, what's going on here?
4: And again, we don't blame that person.
2: But, no, because what if they did that for you? You wouldn't even show up that day.
3: If they had a balloon arch for you, you would hate it.
0: No, but like, it's more
4: effort.
0: It's more the compare and contrast to like, you know, how things happen in your own building compared to outside of this building. Yeah. I guess the point is it was very nice.
2: Yeah.
0: Mm-hmm. It was cool. And a lot of nice people like on the Instagram leaving nice comments and things like that. Voicemails.
5: Hi. Sorry, it's way too early to do that. Hi, Woody Show. The reason I'm calling is because I saw that Woody won the Kid Craddock Award. Kitty Craddock. That award. Congratulations, Woody, on the Kid Craddock Award. I'm so happy for you. It's well deserved. I think you are awesome. I love your show. The radio show is great. I'm in Kansas City now, so it's not something that's played on our airwaves, but I still listen to you guys on iHeartRadio. I hope you guys come back to Kansas City. But yeah, I just want to let you guys know that I was so proud of you guys. Congratulations, Woody and Greg. Me love, you are my forever favorite. Hey. Gina, I wish we were friends. Menace, you're good, little buddy. Danny, awesome. Morgan, I like you now even more now that you've been open with us and vulnerable. And Seabass, you keep on being that Summer's Eve for the group, okay? So yeah, I love you all. I gotta go. And until next time, bye.
0: Bye-bye.
2: Bye.
0: Bye.
2: Bye.
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0: school, sure.
1: Yeah.
0: But I would have been destroyed at home.
2: Yeah.
0: I wouldn't have my parents coming down to the school
3: to back you
0: to
3: up.
0: Yell at the teachers.
2: That's the thing.
0: For yelling at me because I did something that it's I wasn't supposed to do.
2: Yep.
0: Yeah. So again, if you got a good thing that you're a good story, you could be anonymous, but just hit us up on the text. 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But that'll be coming up a little bit later on in the week. Phones here, they're open. 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
3: Saturday, August 22nd in Tampa. Witness an MMA legend's final fight. Chris Cyborg, one of the greatest in history.
6: She's an absolute pioneer in the sport.
3: Defends her PFL world title one last time.

0: So here's what it is. We talked about how I bought a banana tree. Mm-hmm. Uh-huh. I think it was inspired by Greg talking about plums and stuff. It's like, man, I've been planning to plant some trees. Mm-hmm. The banana tree's kicking ass. Nice. It is, and by the way, it is like a new big leaf grew out of it. They don't grow leaves on arms, which is what they call them, arms. Mm-hmm. Because bananas are not actually trees. They are technically giant herbs.
1: What?
2: Bananas are?
0: Yeah.
1: Huh.
0: Yeah. Okay. The world's largest giant herb. So a little spiral will come out the middle of it. That leaf will unfold. That'll flop over, and then it keeps coming and coming and coming. And so my little banana tree is out on public land.
1: Hiding in plain sight.
3: Is it doing better now that it's... Because when you got it...
0: It was all thin and kind of brown.
3: It looked like it was brown.
0: Well, yeah, those leaves are dying off, but new ones are coming in. I've now got two new leaves coming in.
2: How was Jeff G's post-hole digger?
0: Post-hole digger did great. And but the thing with bananas is you got to water the hell out of them because they are basically tropical plants. Uh-huh. Well, what I did is I bought a hollow plastic rock that's designed to be a slow drip waterer.
1: So nice.
0: Yeah, it holds 5 gallons of water.
2: Dude, this guy loves a project, man. I tell you, more than anybody that I know.
0: Because it's in plain sight, and I don't want to just throw a 5 gallon bucket up there.
1: I thought you were going to use those little QVC Home Shopping Network bulbs, those ugly bulbs you put the water in there. Yeah,
4: but how long until a crackhead finds it and kicks it over?
0: Okay, there's the problem, and you raise a very good point because I have gone to water my banana tree, and I've seen crackheads in the neighborhood. And kind of just chilling by it.
4: Yeah.
0: And so I'm aware of it, but I put it kind of out of the way. It's not in a footpath directly. Okay. But crackheads will just break stuff for the sake of breaking stuff.
1: Crackheads be
3: crackheads. Just walk by a tree,
0: but
3: right?
0: Here's one thing, Grant Ennis. I think nature finds a way because I walked over to it over the weekend. Someone else had watered it.
4: No way.
0: The ground was obviously moist. It was obviously exactly around the root of the tree. Like it looked like when but I hadn't been there in a few days.
1: Didn't smell
3: like pee-pee. Sure they watered it?
4: Yeah, sure it was. Mountain Dew.
0: Right. It was way too much water to be that way. Well, also there was a giant jug that was there. But it wasn't just like someone dropped a jug. It was exactly in a circle around the nanner tree.
1: So faith in humanity.
0: If they recognize what I'm doing, if they saw me doing it. So that was last month. This month, I've already bought and planted an apple tree.
4: Oh, my God. Look at you.
0: It's in the same neighborhood, but also in the wild.
2: Okay. Why?
0: Because I like it. It's fun. Well,
3: it's free banana.
0: Craig, why gardening?
3: Yeah, why?
2: Well, it's one thing if you had a house or you had some land or whatever. You're just going around the city, just like in random areas. Here's a banana tree.
1: But is the way Seabass would do it, like gorilla style.
2: Yeah, but he gets on these tears.
4: I say why, but... Greg brought up, what's the meaning of life? And it's to be of service.
0: Yes.
1: And aesthetically pleasing.
3: Nourishment.
0: But to your point, Menace, these things are in areas where the second bananas start sprouting off this thing, they're gone. I mean, the crackheads will say that.
4: I'm hungry.
2: Can I smoke them?
0: Because bananas, actually, they can grow pretty quickly. And I'm learning a lot about bananas, as you might expect.
4: Yeah.
0: So they'll grow like a big shoot up the middle. That'll... bust up to maybe 6-8, maybe even 15-20 feet, depending on the banana tree. And then that flower will come out and a big bunch of bananas will come out and that'll hang down. And then the crackheads will steal it.
1: Or the rabbits.
2: Now again, the why, because on the text, someone's like, I may have forgotten the reason behind the planting. It was just to do it.
0: I just liked seeing stuff like that. I think it's fun when you walk around neighborhoods and there's like oranges.
4: They're like, oh, I planted that.
3: You should do an avocado tree.
0: Well, Greg, I looked up. I looked at...
3: Those take like 10 years bear fruit.
0: So when I bought the banana tree... I saw that I already had an account with this particular horticulturist. I bought an avocado tree 5 years ago, and I forgot about it.
1: And where is it?
0: I think it's around the station somewhere. I couldn't find... I was like, well, maybe I'd go back in my Google Maps timeline, which
3: you didn't plan it.
0: I did.
3: Oh, you did?
1: I'm going to give Seabass my air tags. We can air tag
0: exactly. But Google Maps swiped all their stupid location data, which I hate, because it was useful. So there's an avocado tree. I had the same idea like 5 years ago. Mm-hmm. And there's an avocado tree somewhere, probably dead, but who knows.
1: Oh, my God.
0: But Greg, that'll probably be
3: pillaged.
0: Because I live in an area where both bananas because apples need cold typically, but they've done all this genetic engineering. Thank you, genes. And they've got ones that are warm, hardy. And bananas can't go places that are too cold.
2: That's considered GMO, right?
0: Probably in this case.
1: Yeah.
0: There's genetically modified.
2: Is that what they always mean when you hear like GMO?
1: Sure.
2: So is it all bad?
3: The bananas we know today are vastly different than what they are.
0: There's
4: the OG ones.
0: There's artificial selection, which is how we have bananas and corn and wheat and rice. But then there's actually going in and splicing genes, which is different.
2: I don't know if this is true. You guys had at one point said you don't like the artificial banana flavoring.
1: I hate it.
2: Putting stuff.
3: Yeah. Mm-hmm.
2: I don't know if this is true or not. That was what bananas originally tasted like. And because of how they've been whatever over the years, now they taste the way that you think they're supposed to taste. Oh. And the original, the flavoring, the artificial flavoring is how they used to taste.
0: All right, so this is fake banana flavor tastes different from modern bananas because it's based on the chemical isoamyl acetate, which mimics the rich and intense profile of the historic Gros Michel banana.
4: Gross is right.
2: I didn't do the research. Somebody mentioned it to me, and I go, "Huh, that's."
1: Well, I hate the OG banana.
2: Yeah. Interesting.
1: That's from America's Test Kitchen. You said it's an herb. I always thought the big fun fact with bananas is that they were a berry.
0: Technically, right, yeah, because of how they
4: herb berry.
0: The banana fruit is a berry.
4: Mm. Can you plant the little mini bananas? Because I like those.
0: I have seen those, and they advertise those
2: plantains,
4: little tiny bananas.
0: Well, there's a difference between that. They make mini bananas. And
1: plantains
0: make,
1: like potatoes.
0: Right. Plantains are kind of gross.
2: It's like little mini zucchinis, Greg. Yeah. You see those?
3: Oh, I like those.
0: But they make menace. They make basically these mini nano trees. And they're designed to be put on like a patio or something. You can put one in your house. Yeah. Keep it on a roller, you know, a pot or something.
4: Because when I was going through Maui, you know, you go through that super windy road. Mm-hmm. There's all these little bananas.
2: The road to Hana?
4: Yeah, the road to Hana and then to the Seven Sacred Pools. And they had little tiny banana stands there, and it was all little mini bananas.
0: Oh. I could get
4: those.
0: They
4: were so good.
2: Before we move on to your jeers eventually here.
0: Yeah.
4: Yes.
2: Somebody said, I used to work for the city, urban forest, and unfortunately, when we come across unpermitted trees that are not approved by arborists in the area, we have to cut them down and remove them.
4: Yeah, because...
0: I'm sure they do.
4: Because we didn't pay $900 to plant them.
0: Here's the thing. I'm sure you do. But I've seen how the city operates, and I'm worried about it.
3: You're good for many years.
0: You're talking to the guy who's going out and cutting off people who chain signs to light poles that sit there for years. Yes. Yeah. So I'm not too worried about the effectiveness of the city.
4: What about the mad brush everywhere? Have you been to Van
2: Nuys? What do you got for jeers?
0: Jeers to fudgesicles.
2: How dare you?
0: Specifically, the no sugar fudge pops.
2: Why would you ever buy those in the first place?
0: Because... They've come along. No sugar's come a long way.
1: Yeah,
0: it's like menthol cigarettes. Mm-hmm. I was walking by. There they were on the end caps, like 40 calories per fudgesicle. I've had Halo. We've had Halo Top. All those ice creams are pretty darn good.
3: Halo Top sucks.
0: Mm-hmm. Well, again, that was 10 years
1: ago. For what it is.
0: Yeah. So I was like, I'll try that. An hour later, because I had had about six of them.
1: Here we go.
0: The most painful gas of my life.
1: Oh. Yeah.
0: And not in a good way. Like with gas, like, okay, I'm farting, whatever. No, but like when it sticks in your stomach and can't get out and you're like, oh, I've got appendicitis. Uh-huh. Terrible.
1: Is it xylitol?
0: This one is sorbitol in this case. Go. And I wasn't worried about that because I've complained about that before. I'm aware that like hard candies or like the fake peanut, like the no sugar peanut butter cups have the stuff in there that gives you just diarrhea and gas. Mm-hmm. But I thought, fudgesicles are like they're solidified liquids, and we figured out those, you know, like Diet Coke doesn't give you gas and diarrhea. Sorbitol, terrible. I was 2 hours either on the toilet or just farting.
1: After six of them.
0: After
1: a whole box.
2: I mean, I appreciate you putting out the warning about the no sugar fudgesicles.
0: Yeah.
2: I can't imagine a world where I would ever buy one.
1: Yeah.
0: Would you buy a fudgesicle?
2: A fudgesicle, yes.
0: Oh, but because it's no sugar, then suddenly because it's healthy.
2: There's just something with those like desserts. Like the sodas are fine, but a lot of the desserts, the no sugar dessert, they always
1: they're
2: got
1: not
2: some
1: there
2: funky,
1: yet.
2: Yeah, right,
3: but, yeah, for
2: like sugar free candy, sugar free.
4: You're talking about like Halo Top stuff, right?
2: Halo Top, same thing. I'm with Greg on the
3: It's air.
2: My daughter somehow grabbed the wrong package. These were like sugar, low sugar, whatever they were, gummy worms. Mm-hmm. Man, these things were awful.
1: Yeah, we're not there yet.
2: Yeah.
0: Well, not only are we not there apparently in taste, as far as like the taste, I didn't care, wasn't bad when I was eating them, but it just the artificial sugars or the sugar alcohols are so bad. Mm. And if you're not looking, and if you have six, which again, this box 18, I could have had more. I could have been dead.
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5: It's just like you gotta pretend that they're actually entertaining.
4: Yeah. And I don't like pretending.
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7: The Woody Show.
0: Well, a nurse in Montana went out to Granite Peak when hiking with two friends.
5: Uh-oh.
4: Here we go.
5: This can't be good.
0: They were about 12,000 feet up when this nurse stepped on a small loose rock and fell forward.
4: Oh, no.
0: Impaled themselves on their trekking pole. Pole went through the lat muscle, was sticking out on both sides, roughly 8 inches in between the two holes. So, you know, being a nurse, realizing nothing vital was punctured, no bleeding or lightheadedness, instead of waiting for the extraction, just decided to hike on down and get some help.
4: Oh,
5: with it sticking out?
0: Yeah, so the hike, by the way, was 10 miles.
4: Damn.
0: 10 miles. Even from the bottom of the hill, was still another 2 hours to the nearest hospital. So between the time the accident happened and the time when the pole was finally removed, 9 hours.
4: That's
0: insane. They took this out. Going to be fine. But still, you know, even though you're going to be fine, going through that whole experience.
5: Mentally going
0: through it. How could that have been avoided, Greg?
5: Well, let's see. You got a mountain and you have your couch. You pick.
0: Yeah, not hiking.
5: Wouldn't have happened at home.
0: Yeah, just another story about how a hike has gone bad.
5: Yeah.
0: And you don't, what are you going to get impaled on if you're at home?
5: You don't
0: on the couch.
4: On your remote?
8: Let's go hiking.
5: You don't need those ski pole hiking things when you're at home.
4: Thank you.
0: Yeah.
5: Plain and simple.
0: Do you really need them when you're on a hike, though?
4: Or is it just something? If it's steep enough.
0: Is it just to look like an official hiker?
5: I think it's if you're old. Right?
4: I always see it for old people.
8: Yeah.
4: I'd love them.
8: I want to use them because they're kind of sissy, you know?
0: But I mean, nobody on this show is an authority on anything physical or hiking.
5: No.
4: But when I go on leisurely walks in the woods, I won't call it hiking. It's only the elderly that I really see those.
5: And they're really, really, really long.
8: Yeah. But if you're like hiking somewhere that has kind of like loose gravel like that, you should use them.
0: All right. Now, you guys know I love Shake Shack.
4: It's awesome.
0: I'm a fan. It's my favorite fast food burger.
4: Right. Oh, no.
0: Really good. But this video, I don't know if you saw it, has gone viral because this customer had heard that, you know, when you do the kiosk, which I don't like ordering from the kiosks, when there's a counter right there and there are people at the counter, can't you take the order?
5: Yeah.
4: They're saying hi and everything.
0: Like, it's fine like if there is a kiosk available to maybe those who don't want to have that interaction. To me, it's quicker because it's like, all right, well, let me just put the order in. You do this all the time. Boom, boom, boom. It seems to be faster.
8: Oh, I love the kiosk.
0: I hate the kiosk.
8: Because I can see the full menu.
0: You can't see the menu otherwise? Like
4: that's how they do it.
5: I feel like something they have that you don't know about.
8: I feel like you can see more. Right. Yeah.
0: Really?
8: You customize it way more.
0: Anyway, I don't like... I mean, I will use the kiosk if I have to. But this person had heard and they tried it out for themselves. You put your order in at Shake Shack on the kiosk and it gives you a price. And then like everywhere else now, it asks, would you like to leave a tip? For what?
4: For the computer?
5: Fingers?
0: You're at the kiosk.
8: Everything.
0: Right?
4: Good.
0: And so when you say no, it says, stand by. There's a recalculation of price. And the price on your items goes up.
4: What?
8: Whoa,
0: yeah, there's a he shows it. So he and his wife, they went and they tried it. They ordered 3 shakes. The price per shake was $5.99. They hit skip on the tip. And it brought up the screen about how, oh, ever do that when you're booking a flight or you're booking something? You go, oh, hold on. The price has changed where they say there's something. Hey, that price is no longer available. It's that same kind of message that comes up. And so now, instead of it being $5.99 per shake, the adjusted price went to $6.49 per shake.
4: So you're given that $1.50 if you're getting three shakes no matter what.
0: Yeah. So Shake Shack responded because they were getting blown up.
8: Yeah.
4: That's not bad.
0: By everybody online. They said, and let's see if you believe this. The upcharge is not Shake Shack policy. We're looking into it with the licensee that operates that specific location. They're saying this is an isolated issue.
5: Just at that one place?
8: Oh, I didn't realize they franchised.
0: I don't know.
4: Because I was there recently. I don't remember if I tipped or not. I must have, because I didn't see that.
0: Well, did you pay attention?
4: No. But I mean, I would have noticed if it was
0: we're recalculating the price. Yeah, I feel like I
5: would have noticed. You would have noticed.
4: Damn, no thank you.
0: Well, it's like restaurants that they automatically charge you whatever percent so they can offer our employees benefits.
4: Yeah, right.
0: Well, just put it into the price already that's on the menu.
5: We would never know.
0: Don't recalculate it once I've decided that I'm either, tipping or not tipping.
5: Right.
0: Does a bigger tip get you a bigger discount?
5: Like, we're adding 3% to your bill for healthcare for the...
8: Wait.
5: Put it on my steak.
8: You said this was America?
0: Yeah.
8: That they did? Wow. Yeah, because I'm looking up right now. They said they don't franchise in the United States. But
0: the licensee that operates that is... Well, I don't know. I don't know how it works. Who cares? The point is, when you say you're not tipping on the Shake Shack kiosk, it'll adjust the price to be higher.
8: I know, that's crazy.
4: That's
0: 50 cents per item?
5: Per thing.
0: Yeah.
4: They're going to get that $1.50 whether you want to or not.
0: Just type in Shake Shack tip.
8: Yeah.
0: And you'll see it pops up.
8: Because sometimes these franchise guys, they get a little crazy.
0: Oh, yeah. They start doing their own thing.
8: Yeah. But
0: isn't that how McDonald's got the fish sandwich?
8: Yeah.
0: Because there was a franchisee who it was Lent.
5: Yep.
0: And he was getting killed on Fridays during Lent.
4: Funny. I didn't know that.
0: You're right?
4: No, not really.
0: You smash your face on the...
4: No, my headphones fell off because I was thinking.
0: I looked over there. It looked like you smashed your face. So he was getting killed on Fridays. And so he decided to offer up a fish sandwich on the menu.
4: Genius.
0: At his particular location, and it blew up. And the guys who were running, this is corporate. Back in the earlier days, they're like, oh.
5: Like, technically, that wasn't allowed, right?
0: Well, I don't know. I mean, now there's very specific rules if you are a franchisee about things that you can or can't do.
8: Yeah, they can take
0: it. It can't just be like Greg's McDonald's and you do things wildly different.
4: I love Greg Donald's.
0: Yeah. Greg Donald's, right? Yeah. All right. 877-44 Woody. Text us over to 22987. More Woody shows next.
1: I was soaking wet.
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1: Tammy, cheers and jeers.
2: My cheers is to Bloomingdale's Loyalist Rewards.
1: Oh my God.
2: I know.
1: We should know.
2: But I'm psyched.
1: It should be like the basic bitch report. Cheers and jeers. She doesn't get to participate in that. We just check in with Sammy on the basic bitch report. Right.
3: How's your laundry? How are your points at Nordstrom?
1: Yeah, what's going on at Bloomingdale's?
2: So I usually am not a big rewards person. I don't want to sign up for your credit cards. I don't want to sign up for your loyalist program. I was talked into the Bloomingdale's one. And now over the weekend, I just got a curling iron for free because I had so many rewards points and I'm psyched about it. Because I haven't got a new curling iron in so long.
1: How much is a curling iron?
3: It depends if you want a good one.
4: What brand is
3: it? Over $100.
2: It's T3.
3: Ooh.
2: Yeah.
3: That's a good one.
4: The only one I know is
1: T3
3: is a good one.
1: What makes that one good?
3: It's probably
1: iron, right?
3: Ceramic or porcelain. It doesn't burn your hair.
2: Right.
1: Yeah.
3: Not cheap metal.
2: Yeah, fry your hair off, basically.
5: I've never seen your hair with so much as a wave in it. Like, it's perfectly straight. What do you need a curling iron for?
3: Well, she can do it for us, Greg.
2: Yeah. I don't do my hair when I come here, but also
5: why not?
2: Because my hair is straight, I need a curling iron when I curl it.
3: When it's fancy
2: for it to be
3: time.
2: Curly. Yeah. Yes.
5: For fancy time.
2: Yes, exactly. So super psyched on that. Highly recommend being part of reward systems to get free stuff.
1: Yeah, everybody. Bloomingdale's.
4: Yeah, you know.
3: Get on board.
5: You rack up $9,000 worth of points and you get a free $19 curling iron.
2: It'll pay off at some point.
5: So much savings.
2: And my jeers goes out to coyotes.
3: Oh, no.
2: Because I was walking my dog over the weekend and other people around were walking their dogs too, but bigger dogs. And there was a guy with a bigger dog who came up to me and said, "Hey, just past that fence up there." I mean, I'm walking straight in the direction. There are four houses. He said, "There's a coyote on the other side of that fence right there. I just saw it." So then I had to just pick her up and run away, basically, and didn't get to finish my walk, and it sucked. And I'm like, why are coyotes still out at this time? So, because it was like,
4: wow.
2: Yeah.
1: Do they not know what time it is?
4: Yeah. It's not their time to be out.
2: The sun is out. Already. It is not dawn or dusk.
5: We're closed, coyotes.
2: So, yeah, I had to cut my whole walk short because there's coyotes around in the neighborhood.
5: Damn
2: hate
5: it.
2: That.
4: Wow.
2: I don't want my dog to get eaten.
5: Nature out in the world.
2: Well, they're not supposed to be at that time.
3: That's true.
1: Not a huge swing between like her cheer and her jeer, right? We talk about like, you know, overall, like if a jeer is a 10,
3: right.
1: A cheer is a 10 and a jeer is a 1, you know, Bloomingdale's, you know, rewards, right? But I'm saying like if your biggest problem is that you had to cut your walk short, because a wild animal was out in the wild.
5: That's great news.
2: You know what I mean? Like, it was like at a golf course.
1: If that's the biggest jeer, you know what I mean? It's
3: the social contract has been done in dusk, Sammy.
1: Yeah.
3: I get it.
1: Yeah.
3: But no more.
6: I have a question. How come you didn't take the dog back home and just continue your walk?
2: Well, because I
3: didn't really feel like, why?
2: No, I drove to my old neighborhood that I really still love.
3: Aww.
2: And took her on a walk there because I love walking around there. So it was really back to the car and then going back.
6: Oh, got it.
2: Home.
6: Okay.
2: Yeah.
6: Okay.
1: Greg, cheers and jeers.
5: I'm going to say cheers to having daylight again. So I've mentioned this a couple times that I'm getting my house painted and the windows have been covered with paper and tape.
3: Can you imagine?
5: For a week.
3: Ugh.
5: My wet dream used to be to survive the apocalypse and it's just me and the outside world. Maybe there's zombies out there, but who cares? Because I'm boarded up at home. Hell no, not anymore. It's so depressing. And they finally took the paper off. I can finally see out the window and it's like being set free. I love it.
3: Greg,
5: so happy.
3: I don't know how you lived with like a boarded up haunted house.
5: Yeah, it was, I mean, talk about taking something for granted. Being able to see out a window, heaven. I'm so happy, so glad that's over. Jeers, simple. Round sunglasses. Round sunglasses are the nose ring of eyewear.
3: Oh my God.
5: Nobody looks good in them.
4: I agree with you 1,000%.
5: Really? And I feel like I'm noticing them more. I was out the other day and some dude was wearing it and I thought, douchebag.
3: You mean like John Lennon?
4: Yes.
5: Yeah, just a perfect circle. In any form, looks good on nobody.
1: So, the tiny small ones, not the bigger.
4: No matter what.
3: The big ones look like Elton John.
1: The bigger ones, those are more aviators, right?
5: I mean, if they're smaller.
3: That's not a perfect circle.
5: They're douchier. If they're big, like if a woman's wearing big round ones, it could maybe they could pull it off.
4: Yeah, like oversized.
5: Yeah, maybe.
4: But dude,
1: I
4: agree with you 1,000%.
1: Kate Hudson on the Almost Famous.
6: Yeah, Penny Lane.
3: Yeah.
5: Don't like that. I don't know. Round sunglasses.
3: Well, they must be back if you're seeing them more.
0: Preach, Greg. Yeah, they are back. They suck.
5: I guess they're back and they're dumb. You look like a douche.
0: Yep.
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0: interpreter. He was making deals with the police, and he thought that he had immunity for the murder.
1: And so he made a big move.
0: So he started talking. So he admitted doing the murder like multiple times.
1: Well, he didn't just admit it. He wrote a memoir.
0: Yeah. Exactly.
1: And described how he was involved.
2: Yeah, I didn't hear that part.
1: Yeah.
0: Yeah. And now the police say, wait a minute, you don't have immunity against this murder.
1: Exactly.
0: So now they're trying to prosecute him.
1: But Menace, you're totally wrong, because now he says he's innocent and the book's author exaggerated it just to sell copies.
0: Yeah.
1: So the trial's expected to last about a month.
2: Yeah, there was just this radio guy that was busted in Milwaukee.
1: Oh yeah,
2: did you see that?
1: I saw that. Mm-hmm.
2: He was like he's a kitty toucher.
3: Yep. Oh god. Yep.
2: And the way that came out was, I guess he was talking to his therapist and he was telling his therapist about this stuff. Now therapy, they are, you know, obligated to keep their mouth shut about a lot of things, except things that are illegal like that.
3: Yeah.
2: Like if you're molesting
1: a
2: child.
1: You're hurting yourself or someone else.
2: Yeah, exactly. Yeah. So they sent the email off to the cops. The cops arrest this guy. And it seems like he was telling enough people about it where like he wanted to be caught because he was out of control.
1: Mm.
2: He's like, man, you know, I have this problem. It's really weird, but the way that one came out, same kind of thing. It's like he wrote an email.
1: Yeah.
2: This guy wrote a
1: memoir. But I thought we were cool.
0: He thought he had an immunity.
1: Yeah, right. Yeah. Well, remember how we talked about Chipotle pulling their jalapenos last week because of, you know, salmonella and salmonellers?
3: Mm-hmm.
1: Well, now Taylor Farms is recalling more than a dozen foods containing jalapenos after an outbreak that made 345 people sick in 27 states.
2: Isn't that the same company that had the lettuce?
1: Show is.
2: Yeah. So what's going on at Taylor Farms?
1: It all gets traced back to Sinaloa, Mexico. That's where the problem is.
0: You'll see that name at a lot of places if you like really look around.
1: Yeah.
0: Like get in your grocery store and stuff like
1: that. Well, speaking of that, the recalled products include dips and salsas and guacamole sold at Walmart, Target, Whole Foods, Trader Joe's, Kroger, all over the place. The foods were distributed in 26 states and have best if used by dates through August 16th. Meanwhile, there's a new foodborne parasite outbreak connected to Taylor Farms that's also growing. The FDA says potentially contaminated iceberg lettuce was distributed to Subway
0: in
1: July.
0: Don't eat any of it.
3: You're safe.
0: Yeah, I'm good.
2: That's what men has been saying.
1: But I figure if you're going to eat lettuce, it's going to be iceberg.
0: Yeah, I do have a question. Have I been saying jalapenos wrong? Because
2: how have you been saying it?
0: Jalapenos.
1: That's fine.
2: Jalapenos.
3: Say jalapenos.
0: Jalapenos.
2: Mm-hmm. Pinos.
0: Yeah.
2: Okay.
0: Like but K. On ABC News last night, they were saying jalapenos.
1: Jalapenos.
0: They were being extra on the pronunciation. And I was like, dude, am I saying it wrong?
2: But I've been saying like jalapeno peppers.
1: It's not a hearty.
3: It's a
0: jalapeno.
2: Jalapeno.
3: And then you got the little squiggle over the end. So it's
1: the squiggle. Enya.
0: But they were like,
2: Craig, I'm white. I don't know how to pronounce that.
1: They're jalapenos. We all
3: jalapenos.
1: Know.
3: Jalapenos. Yeah.
2: The way tortillas.
0: The way they were saying it last night on the news, I'm like, have I been saying it wrong?
1: A jalapeno. Is that allowed?
3: Pino peño.
1: Okay. Yeah. Well, Ben Jones, he was best known for playing Cooter Davenport as the lovable mechanic on the Dukes of Hazzard. He has died at 84 years old. His wife
2: just
1: says,
2: a good old boy.
1: Yep, mm-hmm. Just a good old boy.
2: Yeah, never mean no harm.
3: Cooter.
1: Trouble with the law since the day they were born. He had a massive heart attack at home on Sunday while watching his favorite baseball team, the Atlanta Braves. Jones appeared in all seven seasons from 1979 to 1985 and later returned for two reunion movies. But he eventually left acting and went into politics. He won a seat in Congress in 1988 and served as a Democratic representative from Georgia from 1989 to 1993. I was not caught up on my post-Dukes of Hazzard trivia. That is pretty interesting.
3: I think there was a Love Boat person who went into politics and then a few other actors that did.
1: Yeah.
2: Dukes of Hazzard. I love that show as a kid because I thought two things.
1: Best,
2: number one, it was cool how they got in and out of the car.
0: Yeah.
2: The doors didn't work, so they would go in through the windows, right?
0: Yeah.
2: And then they would jump the car all the time.
0: Yep.
3: Right. Mm-hmm.
2: And so jumping the car looked hella cool.
1: Yeah.
0: Yeah, it was badass.
2: I thought that was awesome.
1: Because we couldn't tell time when we were little. My mom's going somewhere and we'd say, when are you going to be back? And she'd say, in one Dukes of Hazzard.
2: Yeah. Roscoe Picole train.
3: Boss Hogg.
2: By the way. Yeah, Boss Hogg.
4: Shout out Daisy Duke, by the way.
2: Oh, dude, Daisy Duke. I mean, and what's funny? She wasn't on my radar at all.
1: Really? What?
2: No, but I was a little kid.
3: That's true.
2: I wasn't like, you know, oh, check out Daisy Duke.
0: Check out her hands.
2: I mean, yeah, I was like six. Yeah,
0: I was like, look at the car. Jump in the car.
2: Yeah, I was all about the car, dude.
0: The Cadillac.
2: The car, and
0: with
2: I thought.
0: The horns on it.
2: Yeah, I always thought, like, you know, it was cool how, like, you know, Roscoe Pucoltrin was such an idiot.
3: Yeah, totally.
2: Yeah.
3: He would hang out at the hog's nest.
2: Oh, his dog, Flash. Flash!
0: Oh, yeah.
1: I forgot about that.
2: Basset Hound, whatever one.
3: Yeah.
2: Flash!
1: Yeah. Tom Wopat. Who was the other one?
0: John Schneider.
1: Bo and Luke Duke.
2: And I thought they were cool, man.
1: Yeah, my brother Cooter. Was lucky because for his birthday one year, he got a General Lee.
2: Yeah.
1: Like a little, you know, action one. Mm-hmm. Awesome.
2: And then, you know, it became problematic because of the Confederate flag.
1: Yeah.
2: You know.
1: The whole problem.
2: But I don't know. Bo and Duke didn't seem racist or anything, right?
1: No, they seemed cool.
3: They were good old boys.
2: They were.
1: Meaning no harm.
2: No.
1: Yeah. So that's what's going on.
2: All right. Thank you very much, Gina Grad.
1: You got it.
2: We're going to take a quick break. More Woody shows next. Hang on.
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6: This report is
7: the Nissan Rogue. Pack it. Push it. Rev it. Rip it. Test it. Trust it. 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
1: Yeah.
2: Yeah.
0: Another cool show coming to town this fall, Dexter and the Moon Rocks.
1: Uh-huh.
0: They're hitting the historic El Rey Theater September 24th. 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
2: Work or
3: I'll write him down. He'll be here.
4: Yeah. Okay. Yeah. The way he deals with them is expert.
0: Yeah. Well,
4: like it's another level.
3: Because he got into it because his mom's house got taken over by a squatter. Mm. Yeah.
4: Yeah. But the way I don't want to spoil it, but the way he does it is awesome.
3: Yeah. So he went and he researched it and, you know, went real deep to get all the loopholes and all the other things so that he's not, because there's so many things that people say, well, I would just do this and I would just do that. Well,
1: and
3: what happens?
1: Go to jail.
3: They will arrest you.
4: Exactly.
3: Even though it's your house, you're the one who gets arrested because you did something that, you know.
4: You turned off the water. Or you,
3: right.
4: Or, yeah,
3: even though this
4: locks.
3: Person's not supposed to be there. Yeah. It shouldn't matter if the water's not in the house. They're not supposed to be there.
2: What about if I just don't pay the bill?
3: It's just so, I mean, we see trashy stuff all the time. And Greg's always bitching about, you know, people getting plums.
1: Oh, yeah. Plums.
3: Which I told my wife that the other day because she's like, oh, so should trashy. We get some plums? I go, yeah. Greg says these are white trash.
4: Yeah, he goes, peasant.
1: If you want to be a hillbilly, sure.
3: He's like,
1: get plums.
3: He's like, oh, yeah, plums are white trash.
4: Was she shocked because we weren't here then?
3: Yeah. Now, if I asked Greg the question, he would probably say plums. But, like, what's the trashiest, the most redneck thing that you've seen? I would love to, something more recent, but we've heard some really good stories. Because we're going to get to that topic coming up later in the week. And you can hit up the Woody Show After Hours voicemail, 877-44-WOODY. Or what you could do is you could text us, of course, over to 22987. And if you have something really good, you know, kind of redneck, you know, observation, thing that you've actually seen yourself, not you heard about.
4: Right, or saw online.
3: Yeah, exactly. Like something you've seen personally. Like my wife walking through Walmart.
1: Oh, yeah.
3: And the woman's pushing the cart and the kid's sitting in that, like, the seat in the front, like by the handle that you push it with. And the kid's leaning over and breastfeeding as they're walking through the Walmart.
4: Oh, no.
3: And the kid was like four.
1: Oh.
3: Like 3 or 4 years old. This was not a baby. This was like a, you know, like a pre-K.
4: I can see your wife going right up to her and going, oh, hell no.
3: No, she didn't say anything, but she said something to me. I'm done. So we were just out of town for the last couple of days. Morgan is out of town. She's in Tokyo on that trip to Japan.
2: Looks pretty awesome.
3: And I've been watching some of the videos and stuff that she's been posting. And she's with that new boyfriend of hers.
4: Official.
3: The guy who's the trainer for UFC.
4: Uh-huh.
3: And so she is, I mean, she's around fighters. You know, she's, you know, she gets to travel. She traveled first class. Right. Gina has a bird diction, you guys.
1: Uh-huh. Oh.
4: Yeah. Well, I've been talking to her a little, you know, how are you? You know, is your head in a duffel bag? And the first thing
3: she said to me,
4: yeah. The first thing she said to me was, what the F, Gina? I'm living my dream life here.
2: Yeah.
4: Which everybody's living their dream life on vacation, but I get it. I totally get it. Send me some cool videos and chit chatting. She is really into this dude, and I don't think she's coming back a single woman.
3: She's not a single.
4: I don't think she's coming back a non-married woman. I don't know what the rules are about getting married in other countries. But if she came back and said, at least he proposed to her, I wouldn't be surprised. Because they are, according to her, they are like they were soulmates. Like they were always meant to be together. They're having the best time. She sent me some selfies of them that are adorable. Uh-huh. And she is, girls down bad.
1: Yeah, you know, she's might not be wrong.
3: She seems to fall hard and fast.
4: Yeah.
2: But why are we, like, every time somebody gets a relationship here, they're getting married within 48 hours.
3: Have you not witnessed Morgan's energy? We make fun of Sammy.
4: Yes.
3: Like, we tease Sammy.
2: Yeah.
3: But have you not witnessed Morgan's energy around this whole thing? I mean, Jeff, you're a newer person, you know, around this group.
5: She's really into this dude.
3: Yeah.
5: Like, I mean, really quickly, for only have met him in person one time.
4: Yeah.
5: It's amazing how close they are.
4: Well, now, one and a half.
5: Japan will do that to you.
4: And also, she said when he picked her up, he had gifts for her and all this stuff. And I said, girl, he wants to lock it down. And she agreed.
5: Yeah. She's getting pregnant. I vote pregnant
1: she's
5: over
1: out of here.
4: Yeah. Yeah. You think she's going to get pregnant before she gets a ring?
5: Yeah.
2: Yeah.
5: Mm-hmm.
4: So you don't think he brought like a ring with him?
3: I mean, from a financial security standpoint, that's the better way to go.
1: Oh, God, yeah. Morgan's got it made right now.
5: I know.
1: Yeah. She's in the best position of her life.
4: Mm-hmm. Yeah, she's having a
3: doggy?
4: Great time.
1: More than likely.
3: Reverse cowgirl, Greg? Which one? What are we talking about here?
4: If you said this hotel room, it's all of them.
1: Yeah, right.
3: All right. Well, we'll see when she gets back.
4: Yeah.
3: 877-44-WOODY. You can send us a text over to 22987.
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0: brand new day for the Steelers organization. You know, well, Mike Tomlin was great for while he was great. Right. You know what I mean? But it's nice for a change. So that's why I'm excited to see what that is. But yeah, just football being back.
1: Wait a second. This just gave me a thought. Is that basically the same as like basic bitch girl being like, I'm excited for fall? Guys are like, I'm just excited for football season.
2: That's not wrong.
0: No, I mean, it's equivalent.
1: I just wanted to see if there was any similarity. Like,
2: you get to wear all your jerseys.
1: Fall, yes.
2: Yeah.
1: Yeah.
2: My scarf, your jersey, photos of tags.
0: I'm saying, like, as a person who doesn't have a lot of hobbies, like up until I started the whole flying thing,
1: yeah.
0: Like, I like to watch football games and hockey games. Yeah. And that was pretty much it. That was it. So I'm doing the flying thing, fine. But like, now it's like there's something else to add into the mix.
1: Nice.
3: Two things, yeah.
0: It's chill. You know, like it's more. Like, I know baseball, right? Like, there's something about it's like, is it summer and like just laying on the couch and kind of zoning out, like while the window's open, there's a summer breeze and
1: you're watching
0: a baseball game, kind of dozing in and out of it or whatever. You know, mm-hmm. that to me is more like a feeling.
3: It feels normal.
0: Yeah. There's a feeling attached to it that I think is part of the addiction.
1: I get that.
4: Yeah. Right? Do you have any games on the calendar yet? I know you were trying to figure that out.
0: No, there's only like a two or three weekends where the Steelers and the Penguins are in town the same weekend. And my son and I always do like a super sports weekend, go to one and then go to the other. See both teams in one weekend. I think I'm definitely going to go see the Penguins in Denver because then they play Friday night in Denver and a Saturday night in Vegas. And I think I'm going to do both, but I'm going to fly to both.
2: I'm not saying you can do both.
1: Hell yeah.
0: Yeah. Yeah.
1: That's freedom.
2: Less than 2 hours, right?
0: Which would be super cool. So anyway, cheers to we survived the last Sunday.
2: Survived.
3: Made it.
0: Well, dude, I mean, between World Cup, baseball, you know, like...
4: It's been mad dry.
0: Just boring. Stuff I don't care about.
1: Yeah.
0: So, yeah, now we're back to football every Sunday through February. Jeers goes to... What's this broad's name? Martha Reeves.
1: Oh.
0: Whatever. She was like that old-timey singer, you know...
1: And the Vandellas.
0: Like Motown, whatever. And you remember they did the... it was the first game for the new women's professional baseball... league, and she sucked. Like her anthem sucked.
1: Yeah.
2: I've been hearing commercials for that. They said we couldn't play baseball.
0: we just said
2: no one would show up to watch you.
0: All right. So anyway, but her anthem was atrocious. One of the worst anthems. Right.
1: It was pretty bad.
4: Not good.
0: And she is my jeer because, dude, come on, you sucked. You were terrible. She's blaming the other two girls, two backup singers.
1: No, come on.
0: Oh, yeah, dude.
1: They were fighting for their lives.
0: That they were out of tune.
2: Menace.
0: Her whole thing is... like, she sounds like a dying animal.
1: Yeah.
0: The other two women, if it was just them, it would have sounded fine.
1: That's messed up.
4: So anyway,
0: she goes on TV. She's from Detroit. So she's on a Detroit television station, and she is talking to the guy... And listen to what she says.
5: I didn't do that. Those girls were singing. Didn't you know that?
6: They were off key.
5: They were trying to make some money.
6: Oh, what'd you think about after that performance when you were walking off the field?
5: I didn't cry. I was glad and proud of me that I held my composure. Yeah. I'm happy. Yeah. I didn't take the mic and hit that girl.
0: Oh,
1: damn.
3: What a bitch.
0: Bitch, you sucked.
4: You're washed.
0: You sucked, girl.
1: There is nobody in her life that will tell her the truth.
0: Yeah.
6: But you're thinking about it.
5: Listen, I dance in the street.
6: You want to do a redo?
0: Okay, before we get to her redo.
4: Ooh, I like that. I like that.
0: What?
4: Redo.
0: Yeah, before we get to the redo, and we can see, because now these two other women aren't there, it's just her with her anthem. Yeah. We'll see. Add this to my list of pet peeves, you guys. I think we're on like 9,000. When people... think that because they're from a certain city or town or whatever, that they are all of a sudden a certain way.
4: Oh.
0: You know, like, I'm from Detroit. I dance on the street. Like, bitch, there's plenty of people from Detroit who are, I'm sure, like, super big pussies or super big things that aren't, like, stereotypical Detroit. And you know what I mean?
2: Shout out to her for name checking her song from 16
1: years
2: ago.
1: Well, that's what I'm saying. Yeah, nice job.
2: But I hear that literally every day.
0: I'd like to see you try to hear. I'm from, like, dude, just because you're from whatever city, I don't care what city, town, country, whatever you want to say, that, and then therefore we are XYZ. No, you're not.
2: And by the way, your town or city is not that hard. I've walked literally, I forget, from Oakland to Detroit, from Compton to Queens. Yeah. I've been in the worst neighborhoods in every park, and it's not that bad.
1: But is the opposite true? Like, I'm from Kansas, so we're pretty polite and non-confrontational.
2: That's also true.
5: I feel sick. I got diarrhea. My mouth is dry. The Woody Show.
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0: so stoked.
1: Refund. Then they took it back when I said, give me the refund. So I said, well, we're going to court. We went to court. I prevailed, which is, again, parentheses, lawsuits pay. Please sue people if you want free money.
2: Oh, God.
1: But when I won this lawsuit, technically $15,978.18, I told people at the start, like, win or lose, I had already spent that money, essentially. Like, I planned on them getting that money. They just gave me a bad result. So if I win or lose, I'm not like gonna, it's not gonna kill me either way. So now, and they
3: you budgeted for that loss,
1: right? But they sent me the check. The check cleared.
3: Hell yeah!
2: Wow.
1: So now I have I'll call it $16,000 sitting.
2: Red.
1: And I said, you know what I'd love more than anything is giving money to Woody Show listeners.
2: Yeah.
1: But I'm not like,
4: I don't understand why he wants to give the money away. I mean, it's cool.
3: Yeah, it's a good bit.
4: But,
3: yeah.
4: It's cool.
1: Let it be for a productive purpose.
2: Mm.
1: Let it be for something that is good for you, good for me, that produces something for the world.
3: He's a venture capitalist.
1: Right.
4: Are you independently wealthy? Like, could you not use that money for, I don't know, like rent?
0: Expenses.
1: And, yeah, it could be for
4: expenses.
1: I could, you know, retire a month early or whatever.
2: Yeah.
1: You know? Or if you invest it properly, you could retire. That's by the time you retire, that's you know, like half a year's worth of expenses.
2: Yeah.
1: But I say, you know, what's much more fun is to go out there like Mark Cuban or Mr. Wonderful or
3: Barbara Corcoran.
1: I want to hear your pitches, people. Now, these are not just pitches like, hey, you should go take a cruise around the world. No, give me something that you can provide or you can facilitate with any or part of that $16,000 that would be interesting, fun,
0: beneficial
1: for you, me, or somebody else even.
4: I saw there was like some organization, they just put up, I want to say it's $150 million. They're looking for three good ideas to bring back the city of San Francisco.
3: Oh, that'd be nice.
0: Good luck. Okay.
4: And so they have these ideas out there, and then each $50 million quote winner, that money goes toward implementing their
0: bad idea.
3: Yeah, I think CUS is on something. We can do it for free.
1: Right, yeah. Fire everyone in charge.
0: Yeah.
1: You've already spent billions and you've gotten worse. So
0: stop allowing all this trash.
4: But I mean, it's same type of concept though, where you're putting it out there saying, okay, like, let me hear your ideas.
1: Right. And not just like
4: something that would be,
1: not just, you know, hey, fly to Dubai, which again, I think was fun and cool, but that's like, that's not something.
4: But give me an example.
1: So let's say
4: you can't now write in with this one and expect to get the money, but just, you know.
1: So let's say you
4: simple.
1: Have a product. Here would be A-plus example. You have some new product or technology that you think would make cart narcs way more interesting, like Segway vehicle that's like super fast and cart shaped, or you could design one and fabricate one for me that would allow me to zip around, you know, parking lots in an interesting manner. Like, that would be like the next level. That's A++.
3: Or give me $10,000 and I'll introduce you to Sydney Sweeney.
1: That's well. See, the problem with introducing Sydney Sweeney is that I might have that.
4: He wouldn't be able to hide his boner.
3: Right.
4: There's not enough books.
1: And also, let's not forget that Scooter Braun, who she's dating, is a billionaire. And
3: it's tough to compete with that with your $16,000.
4: But once you tell her that you have a Cybertruck, though.
0: That changes everything.
1: But Gina, that's on the right track because it's something that person can specifically provide.
4: Yeah.
3: Which has a benefit. Can.
1: Right, yeah. Exactly. And this, again, goes to, so those are like A-plus ideas. Mm-hmm. Lower ideas would be, hey, I'm hot and I need my rent paid.
4: On the text, somebody says, how about some cash toward my classroom? Broke special ed teacher here.
1: Yeah, okay. I'm not going to, again, no sob stories. I don't think we say that enough on the show, and we're pretty good about it. But please, for any contest, any giveaway, anything we're doing, we will not listen to your sob story. It sucks and it's boring.
4: It's just not the way it works.
2: Yeah.
3: Right. You know? It's boring.
2: And people go hard automatically for anything.
1: You know what, Menace? I think you're right, because anytime we have like the tiniest giveaway, it's
2: the dumbest stuff.
1: Oh, my
2: too.
1: Son hasn't blah blah blah. Yeah. It's preloaded. It's locked and loaded. So that's it's boring. It's unuseful.
4: So I'm writing back no.
1: Yeah.
4: I just want to make sure before. I mean, yeah, exactly. It's your money. Yeah. Uh-huh. It's your money. You're the one in charge here.
1: And
4: so.
1: Also, and by the way, yeah, like make that's sure, not yeah. productive and interesting for me.
2: Yeah.
1: You know,
2: we'll have like a gift card for a yogurt shop, and then it goes into like how.
1: Oh my! What's yogurt?
0: I used to have yogurt with grandma.
2: Yeah, and grandma's cancer.
1: So I get. And by the way, when you watch Shark Tank, how many people are like, well, you know, when my foot fell off last year, blah, blah, blah. No, it's like I have something that's useful and productive Yeah. For you and for everyone else.
4: Where, how do people submit their ideas?
1: Well, to the text is good, but somebody recently who made a very stupid decision to not let me look at the text anymore. So I can't even see that.
4: You, you said, right?
3: You did give him the opportunity
4: Thank
3: to get back
4: you.
3: On.
1: I told you I'd take it. Am I back on?
4: Huh?
1: Am I back on?
4: No, that's not the way you said you didn't care.
3: Yeah.
1: Like, I said, well, I said I would take it. Okay, I'm not. My login does not work. So okay, so
4: Sammy,
1: the text is fine. You know,
4: whoever that person is, like, just
5: I already actually sent it for you, Seabass. Actually, last week.
4: Oh, you did.
5: Yeah, when we talked about this, so I sent it, but I haven't heard back. But I'll get on it.
1: The text is fine, because we can go back and look in that at that afterward.
4: Okay.
1: Or email at thewhatdoyoushow.com. Those are two good things. If you got a pitch for something, not just like gimme, but like, this is how we can.
4: I like
1: do
4: your example
1: this.
4: Of like, you know, like a way to level up a Cart and Arc,
1: right?
3: Yeah.
4: Concept or
1: right? Yeah, yeah, yeah. But not just like, hey, but yeah, not just like, oh, you should fly to Japan. Like something I can, you something you can facilitate. Even something like what Gina said. I have access to blah blah blah blah blah. Mm-hmm. I can help you get do. This would be a finder's fee, or you know something like that. So think along, and the options are limitless. And I'm willing to spend any of
4: it. There's like some kind of incentive, like if they do come up with say some type of you know thing for Cart and Arcs. Where, yes, okay, the money is used to do whatever that is, but then there's like a...
1: Oh, always a finder. Yeah, definitely
3: a little consultant fee.
1: Absolutely.
4: Finder's fee, consultant fee. Yeah, but there's like a little bit of money in it for them.
1: Hey, my cousin does blah, blah, blah. I could help you with this and that.
2: We got a text saying throw a boxing match with Morgan. I like that.
1: That's not a bad idea, but that's more of a pitch for Woody than for me. Like that's, for the show, it'd be fun.
0: So this is one of those things, you'll know it when you see it.
1: Right, right. I'm not saying this is definitely going to happen. I'm just saying if the right idea is out there, I'll definitely jump on it. Because again, I have this essentially free money as far as I'm concerned.
4: Seabass is Shark Tank.
3: Yeah.
4: Right. So send us a text if you got an idea along those lines, you know, that you think Seabass might entertain. You can text it over to 22987. You can also send your ideas through the email at thewoodyshow.com.
1: Take your time, think hard.
4: Mm-hmm. Yeah. I mean, do you have any kind of like, how long do you want to leave this open for suggestions?
1: A couple weeks.
4: A couple weeks. All right.
1: Let podcast people catch up.
4: Okay.
1: Cool.
4: All right. So again, over to 22987. We'll keep, seeding it out there and reminding everybody. 22987, your ideas on the text, or send the email. Yeah. Address again is email at thewoodyshow.com. And we'll see where it goes. Yeah. How about the... fund my honeymoon to Japan. Yeah. You can be our tour guide.
2: Right.
1: What a good one.
2: You get to go.
0: For you.
1: Yeah, I get to pay them money to have fun when they're married.
5: Good idea. Fifth wheel.
2: I like that.
6: 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More Woody Show is next.
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1: Yeah.
2: Yeah.
0: Another cool show coming to town this fall, Dexter and the Moon Rocks.
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3: I don't count, like, I there was like somebody said, oh, well, you got for, like, no, that's like getting the world's best dad mug on.
4: We got the internal company award.
3: Yeah, like I'm talking about like an industry award.
5: Recognized by your peers.
3: Yeah, where it's outside of your own home. Everybody gets world's best mom and stuff like that. Yeah, but I won this award and it was very nice. You know, it was also very interesting. And Menace, you've been to this event before. Mm-hmm. Seabass, you've been to this event before. Sometimes it's good to get out of your own environment. I think it's good. It's healthy. It's a really good eye opener because, man, you hang around here for 5 minutes, you see how nobody cares. You know, Jeff, this was your first experience at this event altogether. But like, also, wasn't it interesting how much respect?
2: Yeah.
5: What?
3: This show gets in the industry among like all the people who run programming for every other major radio company in the country and other people who do this job and like all these other morning show hosts across the country and people who do this stuff, agents, consultants, mm-hmm. everything else. This show is a big deal everywhere but here. Yeah. In our own building. Like, we don't get the world's best dad mug, you know?
2: and they weren't, like, glazing because they were citing very specific things.
5: Yes.
2: Specific
5: they bits.
2: They really check in, and it was very genuine.
3: It was nice.
2: Not fake.
3: Mm-hmm. It was so nice.
2: Yeah.
3: It really was. Oh, and, you know, I'm not a person, I don't take compliments very well, easily. Yeah. They make me uncomfortable. And then, you know, the award thing was weird. I didn't know what to do or say, but I just kind of, you know, I said what was on my heart, you guys.
5: Oh, you did. Wow. You stepped into your truth.
1: I like how you shouted out all the program directors that through your career.
5: Yeah.
1: That was nice.
3: In chronological order.
1: Yeah, yeah.
3: Yeah. It was just like, because there's a small handful of people, I would say, you know, there's plenty of people who have been cool, but the people who are like really, you know, significant.
1: Yep. Mm-hmm. Instrumental.
3: Instrumental in the influence that they had, not just on me, but who like maybe gave me a break or whatever. So it was very nice. It was very nice. It's easy to get caught up of what happens around here. We told you about like how, man, we could have incredible ratings or whatever, big events, and there's tons of people there, and there's not a mention of it. There's not a whisper of it. In fact, when it came to more recently, there was like some really great ratings and blah, blah, blah, blah, blah. There was no mention of it whatsoever because they didn't want to hurt the feelings of the other hosts.
5: I've never heard of
1: anything like that.
3: In the building. No, because I tell you what, if it was one of these other hosts that they were mentioning to me who they had gotten those ratings, they wouldn't care about like, oh, well, maybe.
1: Company-wide newsletter.
3: Yeah.
5: There'd be exactly a balloon arch.
4: There'd be a luncheon.
3: Well, the balloon arch thing that we always make fun of and that we joke about is a real thing.
1: Yeah. Oh, yeah.
3: Like, it's not like we're just being silly and saying, oh, they probably have a balloon arch in a parade. No, there really was a balloon arch.
1: Actual legal balloon arch.
3: For one of the other hosts' birthdays. They make a big deal about when it's their birthday.
1: It wasn't even a milestone.
4: And when we say parade, that's not a joke either. They buy them a bus to be in a parade.
3: Oh, that's right.
2: I've had to be in those parades.
3: Yeah, you're right.
2: I've had to be in those parades.
3: So there you go. Totally true.
4: They will wrap a bus to this person's face. And again, this is not a bad person.
3: They sent out an email to everybody in the building to remind everyone that it was a certain host's birthday and to make sure that they wish them a happy birthday. I'm like, Jesus Christ, what's going on here?
4: And again, we don't blame that person.
5: But, no, because what if they did that for you? You wouldn't even show up that day.
1: If they had a balloon arch for you, you would hate it.
3: No, but like, it's more
4: effort.
3: It's more the compare and contrast to like, you know, how things happen in your own building compared to outside of this building. Yeah. I guess the point is it was very nice.
5: Yeah,
3: mm-hmm. it was cool. And a lot of nice people like on the Instagram leaving nice comments and things like that. Voicemails.
6: Hi, sorry, it's way too early to do that. Hi, Woody Show. The reason I'm calling is because I saw that Woody won the Kid Craddock Award? Kitty Craddock? That award. Congratulations, Woody, on the Kid Craddock Award. I'm so happy for you. It's well-deserved. I think you are awesome. I love your show. The radio show is great. I'm in Kansas City now, so it's not something that's played on our airwaves, but I still listen to you guys on iHeartRadio. I hope you guys come back to Kansas City. But yeah, I just want to let you guys know that I was so proud of you guys. Congratulations, Woody and Greg. Me love you are my forever favorite. Hey. Gina, I wish we were friends. Menace, you're good, little buddy. Danny, awesome. Morgan, I like you now even more now that you've been open with us and vulnerable. And Seabass, you keep on being that Summer's Eve for the group, okay? So yeah, I love you all. I gotta go. And until next time, bye.
3: All right, bye.
5: Bye. Bye.
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My name is MJ here at the top of your 90 minutes of non-stop Edge music. We got Gigi Perez, Fallout Boy, Temper City's new one. It's all coming up after Soundgarden.

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MJ here in the middle of your 90 minutes of nonstop Edge music. We got some Dexter and the Moon Rocks. Brand new stuff from them coming up. Linkin Park on the way. It's all after Neighborhood.

Albuquerque's alternative 104.1 The Edge with the new one from Dexter and the Moon Rocks. It's Freaking Out. My name is MJ, and coming up, guys, just after 1 o'clock is going to be your next chance to win tickets to see Dexter and the Moon Rocks. They're going to be at the El Rey Theater September 24th, so be tuning in just after 1 o'clock this afternoon for your chance to win a pair of tickets. Green Day and Nirvana coming up, too, after Semisonic. Close.

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We got Somber, Weezer, Alice in Chains coming up. Right now, it's No Doubt.

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0: 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My name is MJ, and this weather is pissing me off because it'll seem like I'll be like, oh, in a couple days, it's only going to be 87. What a nice little break from the 100-degree temperatures. And then we get to that day, and it's 98. That's what's happening right now. 98-degree high today. We're at about 92 right now. Lots of sun out there, and I'll just say it again, but like by Thursday, hopefully we'll only be at 89, maybe even expecting some rain. I don't even know anymore. I guess I need to stop saying next week will be cooler because it just isn't happening. Stick around. Julia Wolf's new one coming your way and some 311 coming up on The Edge.
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0: Hozier. It's on Albuquerque's Alternative 104.1 The Edge. My name is MJ, and I guess this guy thought he had it all figured out. Police in Phoenix say a Shake Shack worker called out sick only to show up later at the burger's place to rob it. Which at first you're like, that's kind of smart. I mean, he knows how everything works back there. He knows everybody's schedules, but that was his downfall. He called out sick at midnight, shows up the next morning wearing a mask and pointing a gun at his fellow employees. He asked them to go inside the walk-in cooler, and doing that, he had to use a latch that only employees would know how to operate. Red flag number one. Red flag 2, 3, 4, and 5 were that employees identified him pretty easily based on his build, hairline, voice, and mannerisms. So yeah, he's being held on $100,000 bond. Stick around. Switchfoot and Sublime coming up next on The Edge.
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Sublime, one of their new ones. It's Ensenada on Albuquerque's Alternative 104.1 The Edge. I'm MJ, got some 3 Days Grace and Green Day coming up after Offspring.

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0: Lord on Albuquerque's Alternative 104.1 The Edge. My name is MJ, and this is quite a cautionary tale. I'm kind of surprised this hasn't happened to me at some points. A Brooklyn woman's tale about margarita burn has gone viral after she suffered second-degree burns on her hands from handling citrus and then being in the sun. She shared this experience on TikTok and urged others not to make the same mistake. She'd squeezed about 30 limes by hand for cocktails at a party and apparently didn't wash her hands thoroughly enough because she ended up with severe burns that required medical treatment. This condition is known as phytophotodermatitis. Good job, MJ. And it occurs when plant juices like lime interact with sunlight, and it causes damage similar to a chemical burn. So dermatologists warn that other fruits, I'm assuming like lemons and vegetables, can also trigger this reaction when exposed to UV light. So, I mean, you've got to have fresh squeezed lime juice in a margarita. That's a must. Just make sure if you're, you know, out on the lake or whatever after you do that, that you wash your hands very well, apparently. Just did not know that was possible. The Atari and Evanescence coming up next on The Edge.
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Atari on Albuquerque's Alternative 104.1 The Edge. I'm MJ. Coming up here, guys, just after 1 o'clock, and have your chance to win tickets to see Dexter and the Moonrocks September 24th at the El Rey. So hang out for that. Right now, brand new music from Evanescence. Here's Who Will You Follow?

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0: Tame Impala with Dracula on Albuquerque's Alternative 104.1 The Edge. My name is MJ, and I've got your chance now to win a pair of tickets to see Dexter and the Moonrocks at the El Rey September 24th. 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

0: 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That one's called We Might As Well Be Strangers on Albuquerque's Alternative 104.1 The Edge. My name is MJ. 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Stick around. We've got some Green Day, Outkast, 21 Pilots. It's all next on The Edge.
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I'm MJ, Counting Crows and the Red Hot Chili Peppers coming up after Marcy Playground.

0: Easier. It's on Albuquerque's Alternative 104.1 The Edge. My name is MJ, headed out for the day. I'll be back with you guys tomorrow, 10 to 3. Going to have another chance for you to register to win tickets to see Dexter and the Moon Rocks September 24th at the El Rey. That's going to be happening probably just after 12 o'clock. So make sure you're tuning in for that. And in the meantime, follow me on social media. I'm at MJ on The Edge on Instagram and Facebook. We got Incubus, Cage the Elephant's new one coming up, and 90 minutes of non-stop edge music starting at 3. 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
1: Green Day is all over the place. I'm Mike Jones. This Friday, they're going to be up on big screens all over with their new movie, Nimrods. And they're on screens everywhere, too, with their new YouTube channel. They just launched it. It's basically Green Day TV. All their videos are going, all these concerts, special performances, really cool stuff. If you go on YouTube, just look up Green Day and you can see it. 24/7 Green Day. There you go. As much as you can handle. And then a lot more. 90 minutes of-

104.1 The Edge. The one, the only, Weezer. I'm Mike Jones. And the same Weezer, they're going to be up on stage next month for our iHeartRadio Music Festival, which is where you can be seeing them, seeing Muse, Benson Boone, everybody. You could be going to Vegas. Plus, you get $1,000. We have three chances a day, every weekday, to win your way to Vegas and a grand. 9 a.m., 1 p.m., and the next one, we'll do it later on at 5 o'clock.

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The commercial button's broken. We can't play commercials right now. What do we do? What do we do? Oh yeah, play a ton of music. 90 minutes of nonstop edge on 104.1 The Edge.

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1: With Amy Lee, she's doing Broken with Seether, and Patrick Stump from Fall Out Boy. We have two massive fans of The Legend of Zelda. I'm Mike Jones, big fan myself. I even have a Link tattoo. But with the Zelda movie coming out next year, Nintendo, if you haven't yet, you need to get in touch with Amy Lee and Patrick Stump. Have them do some music. They're such big fans. I know they would love it. And Patrick Stump has done a ton of stuff for movies and TV shows. Nintendo, get them on board.

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1: We've got Blur in song two this afternoon, and it's pretty cool that people are hearing that every day from Dr. Teeth and the Electric Mayhem. That's one of the songs they play at the Rock and Roller Coaster at Disney's Hollywood Studios. Great move by Blur doing Disney business. When you can have stuff going on with the mouse, you get new fans every day. I'm sure those paychecks aren't too bad either. Until the sun explodes, Sublime. Yeah.

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1: While Papa Roach was getting loud with Scars, I was thinking about you hanging out with Somber in L.A. I'm Mike Jones. We heard him right before Papa Roach. Somber is doing his tour in the fall, and we want to send you to see him in L.A. You get to go VIP style. 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
1: We're going to give them to you for free. We have Dexter and the Moon Rocks coming with Freaking Out right after Puddle of Mud. I'm Mike Jones. Now, if you actually had a rock from the moon, one of the samples that was brought back by the Apollo missions years ago, well, they're priceless. NASA valued those rocks at over $300,000 per gram, and it's actually illegal for any regular citizen to have them. If you're caught stealing one, you're going to jail for a long time.

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1: The boyfriends and the girlfriends and more boyfriends with the Killers, and somebody told me. And of course, where's home for the Killers? Las Vegas. 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

Albuquerque's alternative, 104.1 The Edge. Who knows, maybe in Vegas you'll spot Brendan Urie from Panic at the Disco. Well, you can be going to Vegas in just a little bit at 5. We've got your chance to win your way to the iHeartRadio Music Festival and $1,000. Be ready for that chance coming up. Ensenada, Sublime.

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0: 104.1 The Edge, Albuquerque's alternative. There could always be what's next. Look at Derek Whibley. After Sum 41, he has his clothing company Walking Disaster with socks and everything else. He's doing great with that. I'm Mike Jones. And how about Jesse Cave from the Harry Potter movies? She played Lavender Brown in the Harry Potter movies. And now she's on OnlyFans. But no nudity, nothing sexual. She's actually on OnlyFans, brushing her hair and playing with it, and fans pay big bucks for it. She said that she's making about $5,000 a month doing that, and that's more than she made acting. Look, if people are going to pay for it, if that's what folks are into, brush away, lady. Make it happen.
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1: I feel like there's more vampire business now than ever before. I'm Mike Jones. I just saw that a book recently came out, Brocula, about a vampire that mostly hangs out in his coffin because he's too broke to go out and do regular things in life. But then he meets up with someone else and they turn humans into vampires for a fee, and it causes a big stir. Brocula. All right, maybe you want to check that out. Well, how about some other vampire business? Let's get down with Tame Impala and Dracula right after Eminem.

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Albuquerque's Alternative, 104.1 The Edge. The Offspring gave us one of the best videos you're going to see in a while. I'm Mike Jones. We heard them right before 3 Days Grace. You got to check it out on their socials at Offspring, where before one of their shows in Europe, there was a band playing outside of an arena, just having fun, the crowd singing along. Well, then the real band, The Offspring, comes out. They grab the guitars, they grab the mic, and they jammed out on The Kids Aren't All Right. It's great stuff. And hey, pay attention, because you never know where The Offspring's going to pop up next. Florence and the Machine.

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